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1: It's a good idea to head out and secure any loose objects in your yard, as a wind warning is in effect for the region. This evening will be mostly cloudy with a slight chance of showers overnight, wind gusting to 60 with a low of 14. Sun shining through the clouds tomorrow with a good chance of showers, wind will increase to gust to 90 near noon with a high of 19. And Friday we'll see sunshine, windy with a high of 18. Stay weather ready. 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
1: It's a good idea to head out and secure any loose objects in your yard, as a wind warning is in effect for the region. This evening will be mostly cloudy with a slight chance of showers overnight. Wind gusting to 60 with a low of 14. Sun shining through the clouds tomorrow with a good chance of showers. Wind will increase to gust to 90 near noon with a high of 19. And Friday we'll see sunshine, windy with a high of 18. Stay weather ready. 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

A warm welcome to our program, Prophecy for Today, where we study biblical prophecy and its application to our daily life. It's a wonderful day to worship God. I'm William Steves. Let's pray. Dear Heavenly Father, we praise you for your glory. Thank you for your salvation and for allowing us to worship you. Your grace is wonderful and amazing beyond our imagination. Bless the preaching of your word today, and it's in Jesus' name I pray. Amen.

0: Christ.
1: Maranatha, friends, the Lord is coming. You're listening to Prophecy for Today. I'm William Steves. Today's letter comes from Newfoundland. Our listener writes, "Praise God for your ministry. Keep up the good work as we pray for you." Thank you for your prayers, listener. We pray God blesses you as you hear the preaching of the word. Deuteronomy 17, 18 through 20. "And it shall be, when he sitteth upon the throne of his kingdom, that he shall write him a copy of this law in a book out of that which is before the priests and the Levites. And it shall be with him, and he shall read therein all the days of his life, that he may learn to fear the Lord his God, to keep all the words of this law and these statutes, to do them, that his heart be not lifted up above his brethren, and that he turn not aside from the commandment to the right hand or to the left, to the end that he may prolong his days in his kingdom, he and his children in the midst of Israel." As God is giving the law, and one of the essential elements is a love and reverence for the word of God, the king is to write out his own copy of the scriptures, and he is to learn and to obey it. Knowing and obeying God's word brings humility. Even the king of Israel is no greater than anyone else, because all are subject to the same law. All are subject to the same God. My prayer is that I, and that all who are listening today, would have the same response to the teaching of God's word. We are all subjects of the same King of Kings. I trust that each of you has the same desire as you go about your day. The May edition of the Gospel Standard is available upon request. We here at the People's Gospel Hour would be blessed to hear from you. 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

0: And now, the familiar voice of Pastor Perry Rockwood, home with the Lord.
1: Shall we pray? Father, today I pray for revival. Revival in each of thy children's hearts. Oh, today, Father, take away the lukewarmness, the coldness, the indifference, the formality, the routine way of living. Lord, revive us again by the working and power of the Holy Spirit. And Father, today I pray for the multitudes who are not saved, the multitudes who are religious but lost. Father, draw them to thyself. I pray in Jesus' name, amen. Many, many years ago, the old-fashioned revival hour. What a blessing that was to my life in my earlier days. Well, the preacher on the program announced that on the following Sunday, he would be speaking on the subject of heaven. An elderly Christian living away out in the country heard the announcement, and he wrote, and I'm going to read part of his letter. Next Sunday, you are going to talk about heaven. I am interested in that land because I have held a clear title to a bit of property there for over 55 years. I did not buy it. It was given to me without money and without price. But the donor purchased it for me at great sacrifice. For more than half a century, I have been sending materials over there to the great builder of the universe so he could use it in building a home for me. That home will never be in need of remodeling or repairs. It will suit me perfectly. It will never grow old. The foundations can never be destroyed, for they rest upon the rock of ages. Fires cannot ruin it. Floods cannot wash it away. I hope to hear your sermon, but I have no assurance that I shall be able to do so. When the call comes, I must go immediately. I am ready. My ticket for heaven has no date marked for the journey. It has no return coupon. It has no permit for baggage. I am all ready to go. I may not be here when you talk on heaven next Sunday, but I shall meet you there someday. Praise God. Isn't that a wonderful letter? Heaven is the future home of all who are saved. Mankind everywhere longs for a life beyond the grave in somewhat and some kind of a heaven. The Indians of the American continent, steeped in Indian beliefs, maintain that those who die go to a place called the Happy Hunting Ground. Among the Hindus are those who believe in Nirvana, a place of endless peace. Heathen religions speak of a place of eternal blessedness. Yes, we believe that there's something in us that longs for heaven. God's children have always been aware of the incompleteness of this present earthly life. Humanists may depreciate all talk of heaven and call it the nonsense of the escapist, but ultimately, in every life, there are moods and experiences which lead to thoughts of the world to come. God's word sheds sufficient light upon the subject of heaven to satisfy our souls and give us a desire to go there. Many unsaved people believe that heaven is merely a state of mind, but those who take the teaching of the Word of God seriously believe in its actuality, for the Bible teaches that there is a place called heaven. Colossians 1:5, for the hope which is laid up for you in heaven. Peter tells us that believers have an inheritance reserved in heaven, 1 Peter 1. That heaven is a place is seen in connection with our Lord Jesus Christ in the following verses, Ephesians 1:20, which he, God the Father, wrought in Christ when he raised him from the dead and set him at his own right hand in the heavenly places. Christ bearing a man's form, the resurrected body he wore on earth, has a place assigned to him in heaven. 1 Peter 3:21, by the resurrection of Jesus Christ, who is gone into heaven and is at the right hand of God, angels and authorities and powers being made subject unto him, our Lord is given his rightful place among the dwelling places of God's many mansioned country. 3 John 17:24, Father, I will that they also, whom thou hast given me, be with me where I am, that they may behold my glory which thou hast given me. Jesus wants his people to be with him in heaven and to share his glory. These verses portray heaven as a location, a definite place. It is the eternal home of the redeemed, the Father's house of many, many mansions. The Scriptures teach of heaven as the place the most beautiful, the most comforting, the most precious in the whole Bible. They are ones that we never tire of reading. In the Word of God, heaven is set forth as a place in contrast with earth. For here on earth, we have no continuing city, but we seek one to come. Hebrews 13:14. Earth is for the pilgrim's journey and the pilgrim's tent. Heaven is an eternal city. God planned, God built in a marvelous way, whose foundations are as stable as God himself. We read in Hebrews by faith Abraham, when he was called to go out into a place which he should after receive for an inheritance, obeyed, for he looked for a city which hath foundations, whose builder and maker is God. Praise God, what a place, what a home. Friends, we're only pilgrims here. This world is not our home. We mustn't get bogged down here. We mustn't be laying up treasures here, worrying about our pension plan and worrying about our bank accounts and worrying about the things of the earth. And the things of the earth will grow strangely dim in the light of his glorious face. Oh, how wonderful it is to live with eternity's values in view. Heaven is coming. Are you ready to meet him? Are you ready to meet the Lord? This broadcast is sponsored by the People's Gospel Hour, Halifax, Nova Scotia, Canada, B3J3A1. Our United States address, the People's Gospel Hour, Box 55862, Boston, Massachusetts, 02205. 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
6: 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I am too easily triggered.
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8: Well, what do you think? When does a routine behavior or habit become harmful? And when does it turn into something worse, like sin? Today on Focus on the Family with Jim Daly, we'll examine the hows and whys of temptation and bad habits, and what God will do to help you overcome them. I'm John Fuller, and thanks for joining us today.
9: John, this is a crazy analogy, but have you been present where somebody is so unaware, self-unaware? To me, it's like at an airport. People get off the plane, and then they stand right where everybody
8: right
9: walks
8: there. Yes,
9: to look
8: stop.
9: At where they're going.
8: Yes.
9: And it makes everybody else kind of move around them. I'm thinking, could you just please stand to the side? Why are you standing right in traffic flow? But that's an issue of self-awareness, you know, my physical presence.
8: Yeah.
9: And, you know, I think we do that spiritually, too. Like, you know, what are those bad habits that we're not addressing, maybe even sin, that we're comfortable with? It may not even be on our radar.
8: Yeah.
9: We don't know we're standing there in the stream of goodness.
8: We're distracted and
9: with
8: just,
9: our sinfulness,
8: yeah.
9: right? And so we're going to have a great discussion today and next time with Dr. Erwin Lutzer, who's written this great book, How to Say No to a Stubborn Habit Even When You Feel Like Saying Yes. If that describes you, stick with us.
8: Yeah. Yeah. Dr. Erwin Lutzer is back in the studio. He's a perennial favorite here. He's an author, a speaker, a theologian, former pastor at Moody Church in 36 years, now pastor emeritus. He's written more than 70 books. And as you said, Jim, we're talking about how to say no to a stubborn habit. And of course, we have that book here at the ministry. Just give us a call, 800, the letter A and the word family, or stop by focusonthefamily.ca.
9: Dr. Lutzer, welcome back to Focus on the Family. So good to have you here.
10: So great to be here. Thanks again, Jim.
9: Yeah, and we're covering, this is a really interesting one to me. And I think some of this is around definitions. So in your context, how do you define a bad habit? I mean, I guess there's things that seem like biting your nails. It's a bad habit. I don't think it's a sinful habit per se. So how do we distinguish between what's just a bad habit and then what's a bad sinful habit?
10: One of the things I think we're going to discover is this, that when a person has a bad habit, and we could even talk about addictions, when that happens, what we need to do is to look deeper. The habit might be a symptom of something else going on in the person's life or some issue they have not dealt with. So we're going to look at this, and of course, there are many people listening who might find that this program helps them to define where they are at, hopefully gives them some guidance as to where they should go. Some of them might seek professional counseling. But what we want to do is to take an honest look into the human heart. And, you know, it can be painful.
9: Well, that, you know, an obvious one, and, you know, just to get your perspective on this, you know, the Bible says don't drink unto drunkenness. So, I mean, there's a wide variety of that expression. Some people within the body of Christ, they're fine. The tradition even of the church might be a glass of wine is okay. I don't think there's anything prohibitive that way. But, of course, the Baptists would say, no, never. For different reasons. And I mean, even in that, I mean, it's an obvious one where if you enjoy a glass of wine with your meal, is that a bad habit or is that sin or is that okay? And when does it cross the line?
10: Well, when it crosses the line is when it begins to control you. Mm. You know, there is such a thing as a glass of wine every once in a while. I was brought up in a family where there was no drinking of any kind. And you know, the good thing about that, Jim, if I never touch alcohol, I will not become an alcoholic.
9: Mm-hmm. Yeah, and you'll be a good role model for your children.
10: Yes, and the thing is this, that we can have those kinds of discussions. Certainly, Jesus turned water into wine. We all know that story. So, but what we're going to talk about is some of those deeper issues, even like alcoholism or other kinds of addictions, and hopefully it will give people some guidance on their journey.
9: Let me ask you this. So often when you talk to professionals, of course, we have Christian counselors here at Focus on the Family, state licensed. They go through the process. I mean, many of them have practices outside of Focus, and they're spending part of their time here, and we're so grateful for that team. Mm-hmm. And if you need a counselor or to talk to a counselor, you can call us, and we're here for you, and they'll have an initial consultation with you, and then we even have a robust referral network around the country of about 1,500 Christian counselors. And so it's a good benefit. But let me ask this question. So often in talking with a trained Christian counselor, they're going to say, typically those addictions are symptomatic, not the core problem. There's something else the person is doing. And those are features of medicating the problem. What do you think about that?
10: There's no doubt you always have to go deeper. And the deeper you go into human nature and human understanding, the better we understand why a person becomes an alcoholic or has a sexual addiction of some kind. Because oftentimes, once you have crossed certain barriers, once you choose the direction of your life, it's difficult to get off the train, if I might put it that way.
9: Yeah.
10: So what we have to do is to warn those who are not into those addictions, but also we have to provide help for those who are. And even as we look at this, one of the things I've noticed is that sin comes in clusters.
9: Huh.
10: By that, I mean it's not only that you're committing this sin, but you've got other issues in your life that you aren't dealing with. So it is so critical, first of all, in this discussion, that we all agree that God is good, because that was the first sin in the garden. Satan comes to Adam and Eve and says, God isn't good. If he were good, he wouldn't be restricting you. He'd let you eat all the fruit of the trees.
9: Like God.
10: And you'd be like God. Now, he called into question the goodness of God. And if there are people listening who haven't come to grips with the fact that God is good, what that means is pleasing him is very, very important, then they're going to say, I'm satisfied with my addiction and I'm just going to manage it. And how do you manage it? You manage it, first of all, by comparing yourself to others and saying, well, I'm not as bad as so-and-so, because no matter what you're into, there's always somebody who's worse.
9: Right.
10: Secondly, the human mind has the ability to justify anything that the human heart really wants to do.
9: Boy, that is a good statement.
10: And what happens is, therefore, how do you justify it? You constantly are blaming others. One of the most important things is this: we have to be dead honest before God, and we have to, in the words of an expression, we have to own our own stuff.
9: Yeah.
10: And that's very difficult to do.
9: Yeah.
10: Because we're always finding somebody to blame.
9: Let me ask you this for the person thinking it. Okay, so if all of this is bad, why did God put temptation into this world knowing that we were going to struggle against it?
10: Not only that, but God allows Satan to do his work.
9: Right.
10: Why not confine him to a far planet?
9: Right.
10: Get rid of him, and then we'd be more inclined to do what is right.
9: Which I think is heaven to come, but
10: yeah, that's right. Jim, temptation comes because it is a character test. The Bible says that God did tempt Abraham, at least that's the King James Version. But really, this was a test. God says, I want you to take your son, Isaac, and I want you to sacrifice him, and this will prove that you love me more than you love your son. And Abraham passed that test. And we need to look at temptation in the same way, namely that it is a test of our character. It is always a test of our love. So ultimately, right from the beginning of this discussion, we have to make sure that we let people know that you are in a battle. There's no one answer to spiritual victory. I mean, once we experience spiritual habits, that helps us. But the battle is intense, and it's going to be that way even for the rest of our lives.
9: Yeah.
10: So once we get out of this idea that somehow spirituality happens by osmosis, and that it is a battle, we begin to look at things differently. In fact, there are people listening to us right now, and they are going to discover that they are in a battle. But the good news is, it's a winnable battle.
9: Some people may not feel that way, though.
10: Right, and so that always goes back to the goodness of God and the victory of Christ. Because there's nothing that God asks us to do that Christ has already not done for us. Mm-hmm. He provided the foundation for which there can be spiritual victory. That doesn't mean that we're going to be perfect. It doesn't mean that the battle is going to end. What it does mean is, we can begin to live differently. We can have a brand new beginning.
9: You know, sometimes we overcomplicate these things so much, but in Scripture where it says, flee your youthful lusts, that's one of wisdom. Don't put yourself in a position where you're being tempted sexually. Run. I mean, that's what it's saying. Mm-hmm. And in that regard, let me ask this question. What do we need to do to lower the risk of falling into not just those temptations, but then the next thing, which are the actions on those temptations? What do we need?
10: Jim, my answer is going to be very blunt. There are people listening to us today who have to do some drastic things. Hmm. Drastic. I remember reading the story of a man who was in Paris in a hotel, a Christian man, and all of the activity on the street was sexuality of various kinds. He was so tempted. What he decided to do eventually is to throw the keys to the hotel out the window, because he knew tomorrow, no matter what trouble he was in, no matter how difficult it was going to be if he ever found the keys, it wouldn't be as great as ruining his marriage. Jesus said this, "If your eye offends you, pluck it out and cast it from you, because it is better for you to enter life with one eye than to be in hell with two." Let's pause here and not hurry over this. If you were to cut out your eye or cut off your hand, like Jesus said, number one, it would be painful. Number two, it would be permanent. You wouldn't be asking yourself, should I have done this or not? You'd have already crossed that bridge. Right. But Jesus said, obviously he's speaking figuratively, but Jesus said, do whatever you need to do to cut you off from those temptations. And in context, he was talking about sexual sin. So I know men, for example, who no longer have an iPhone. They have a flip phone.
11: Yeah.
10: And you can receive messages, you can give messages, you can take phone calls, but you can't access the internet. So you have to cut yourself off from these kinds of things. And my burden is for families. You see young people, for example, and they all have screens.
11: And adults too.
10: And adults too. And they're following their parents. Mm-hmm. And this has huge implications that we can't even get into today, except to say this, that early on they develop an appetite toward what is sexual, toward what gives them the greatest boost. They sometimes discover that Christianity is boring in comparison to the next YouTube video that I can watch. And so they are being led astray. And we as parents and those who are in charge have to understand these dangers are very, very real.
11: You know what's so difficult right now is it seems like, and it sounds so old-fashioned to understand that these things are all rooted in rebellion toward God. I mean, we just don't even have that comprehension. Why am I doing this? This is a simplistic analogy, but speak to it. It's like some guy who might like cheeseburgers. I don't know who that guy might be. And the doctor says, you really got to stop eating those because you're going to block your arteries in your heart and you're going to have a heart attack. And the guy says, yeah. He goes a month without it, and then boom, he's back into his every other day cheeseburger. It may be a humorous way of looking at that, but the result is the same. Physical death in one case, but spiritual death in the other. I mean, so why, even when we have the knowledge, smoking is bad for you, why do people still smoke?
10: Well, of course, young people smoke because they want to be accepted. Back in the day when this was your pathway to adulthood, you smoked. Fewer do it today. But Jim, you've raised a very important point. Now, I have studied a little bit about alcoholism, and I discovered to my surprise that one of the greatest problems with alcoholics is that they sometimes can break their habit because they say, okay, I'm done with it. And they go 2 weeks or 3 weeks without a drink. And then they say, well, I'm not addicted. You know, it's like Mark Twain who said that I can quit smoking. In fact, I've done it 1,000 times. So they keep quitting and then telling themselves that they can endure it. And then they go on and on and on. So what we need to stress again is the need for dead honesty before God, and often before others, if we are going to change our lifestyle. And that's not easy, but it is worth it.
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14: This is the first of several financial moments on the topic dealing with inflation and high interest rates from a biblical perspective. Over the last year, interest rates have skyrocketed and most people have seen their mortgage payments increase by 40 to 80%. The cost of living has increased substantially and most people do not have sufficient income to meet all of their obligations, and as a result, it's very possible that many could lose their home. I want to encourage you. Your situation is not hopeless. I've provided biblical counsel to thousands of people for over four decades where people had a huge amount of debt, and for those believers who learned and applied God's word on finances, God's hand moved in incredible ways by providing His wisdom in managing money, some small miracles, and in almost every case, the people avoided bankruptcy. To learn more, go to CopelandFinancialMinistry.org and listen to the other financial moments on this topic, as well as my half-hour programs called Dealing with Inflation and High Interest Rates from a Biblical Perspective.
8: Thanks for listening to Focus on the Family. Let's resume now with the balance of today's programming. And Dr. Lutzer, you referred earlier to owning our stuff. Boy, there are so many victims today in our culture. I mean, it's not my fault. It's my genetics or my parents or, you know, just too much around the culture. So how do we actually step up and say, well, this habit, it's actually my habit, and I've got to take care of this. I've got to deal with God about this.
10: John, while I'm talking to you, a story comes to mind, which is true, about a woman by the name of Doris. Now, she's been in heaven for many years, so I can tell her story because she told it in churches as a testimony. Her husband died when he was relatively young. She would go to church in her car, wondering why in the world there are other women whose husbands live a lot longer. And on the way to church, she would cry and say, God, your grace is not sufficient.

0: when she was willing to accept her circumstances and take responsibility for her feelings, that's why she was able to give testimony years later. And because of something that I was writing, I contacted her. In fact, I met her once. And lo and behold, she was still giving praise to God. Now, there's an example where someone could say I was a victim, but when they got dead honest, at the root of it, there was sin, and there was a sinful attitude of anger toward God. Mm-hmm. And once she confessed that and forsook it, that's where the freedom came.
1: You know, Dr. Lutzer, that is a great description of one end of that continuum. I think the other end of that can be that sticky habit or sin that you are struggling to control or get on top of. People can fill in the blank of what that might be. It might be a porn addiction or something like that. But it's like one step forward, two steps backward. And the reason I mentioned the continuum is then you do self-loathing. You're going, I'm not worthy. I can't get ahead of this. And the enemy and your own flesh begins to work you over about your unworthiness. You're not good enough to be called Christian. You're not a Christian. Look at what you do in the secret spaces of your life. How do we not fall victim to that kind of self-defeating attitude and trust God and try our best and continue to improve, hopefully?
0: I think, first of all, is to understand fully the matchless grace of God. Huh. You're not beyond help. If you read the Bible, you discover that there are stories there that if they were in a paperback, you wouldn't want to buy them. Because the Bible is such a realistic book that it says to us, no matter where you are at, as a matter of fact, talking to you right now, Jim, Psalm 40 comes to mind. He brought me up out of a horrible pit, out of the pit of destruction, and set my feet upon a rock. So the Bible is a message of hope. And you must understand that God is not surprised by the depth of your sin. But there's something else that is so critical. Once you develop a certain euphoria for your addiction, you'll always want to have that euphoria multiplied until, in the words of one person who was obviously addicted, said to me, it's as if you are in a trance. You don't care who you're hurting. You don't care what your sinful habit is doing. You just need this fulfillment. And so what we have to do is to help people to understand that once you are serious about overcoming your addiction, you need help. And there are churches today that have various programs for men and women and so forth. But you must understand that ultimately the direction that you are going is going to destroy you, and it can't keep its promises. And people have to understand that you may have the freedom to sin, but you don't have freedom to control the consequences of your sin. That is out of your hands. So once we begin to see the seriousness of our sin, we say, no matter how euphoric, no matter how wonderful this appears to be, for my benefit, for the glory of God, and for my family, and for the impact I am having, I have to stop this behavior. And the first thing that must happen is the kind of dead honesty before God that this person needs to have. And to recognize the fact that I've sinned does not make me unimportant. I am unworthy of God's grace, but so is everybody. So we all come cap in hand saying, I'm depending upon you to give me a new beginning.
1: Yeah. Listen, there's so much more to cover. I'll end with this question, and then let's come back and keep rolling and talk about much more out of your book. But explain why you encourage Christians to thank God for temptations. Seriously?
0: Yes. And okay. The reason for this is, when we give thanks to God, we begin to see things from God's perspective. And we begin to say to ourselves, God has a purpose here. And so what I want to do is to give thanks to Him, but also I want to give thanks to God that I do not have to go in that direction.

0: So it's thanksgiving, not for the sin, but for the victory that you believe God provided in Christ so that it can be yours. The Bible says, in everything, give thanks. We never give thanks for sin, but we give thanks for our struggles. We give thanks for all that we have because we recognize that this is the path of godliness. You know, it says in the book of Hebrews regarding Jesus that he was perfected through suffering. Now, we know that he was perfect in his person, but as far as his vocation is concerned, there was a lot of suffering. And in the end, of course, we all benefited.
1: That's so good. Well, I think folks can get an idea of how this book can help them, help you overcome some of those nasty habits or even those sinful things that you're comfortable with that you shouldn't be comfortable with. Mm-hmm. So, you know, again, don't take this as a slap down. This is encouragement for you to do better, to go deeper, to live an even more spiritually healthy life, which is the goal. And I'm sure you would want to get a copy of Dr. Lutzer's book, How to Say No to a Stubborn Habit, Even When You Feel Like Saying Yes. You can order that book directly from Focus on the Family Canada, and when you do, those proceeds go right back into ministry. 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And here's what your giving is paying for. A woman named Terry described how she and her husband were both alcoholics, trying to raise three children, and their life was a disaster. But when a friend introduced Terry to Focus on the Family, it completely changed her life for the better. When you give faithfully to Focus on the Family, lives are transformed, and this is your opportunity to do ministry through us. So make a monthly pledge or send a one-time gift, and thank you in advance for your generosity and for touching lives like Terry's. Mm-hmm.
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1: Dr. Lutzer, let's hang on and come back next time. Thanks for being with us.
0: Thank you. 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
1: 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They sometimes discover that Christianity is boring in comparison to the next YouTube video that I can watch. 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
5: Scientists have discovered something in the human body, something that's been there all along, but even the most brilliant doctors had no idea. They've always believed and taught that there were two circulatory systems, and it turns out there's a third.

0: most of us learned and probably forgot long ago that there are two circulatory systems in the body, the cardiovascular and the lymphatic, but now scientists say there is also a circulatory system in the connective tissue that functions like a cellular stocking wrapped around every muscle, nerve, blood vessel, and organ. And now, says the New York Times, the human body looks less like a patchwork quilt and more like a knitted blanket. We can marvel, but we shouldn't be surprised. Psalm 139 praises the one who knit each of us together in our mother's womb. My frame was not hidden from you when I was being made in secret, intricately woven in the depths of the earth. Welcome to Haven Today. I'm David Wolin, sharing the great story that's all about Jesus. We're in a series called Spiritual Questions Gen Z is Asking. And if you're between the ages of 14 and 29, you're part of this generation, and I love that you're listening. In one sense, this series is about you, but the audience in mind is the older generations, people my age and up, because in many ways, we've misunderstood you, and there are some things we need to learn about you. And so, older millennials, fellow Gen Xers, boomers, many of us, maybe most of us, we've had a difficult time understanding Gen Z. I have, but it's not for lack of wanting to connect. There's a gap. Often we're just not sure what the gap is, why it's there, or how to cross it. And I have specific people in mind. I'm thinking about godly men and women in their 40s and 50s, Christian grandparents in their 60s, 70s, and 80s. There are precious loved ones in all of our lives in their teens and 20s, and we long to encourage them to draw closer to Christ and to walk with Him. But it's been a challenging road. Well, that's why the conversation with Dr. Tanita Maddox has been so helpful. She's a Gen Z expert, and she serves in leadership with Young Life. I've learned a ton from her in a short period of time, and today we'll be talking about a variety of topics, including the way Gen Z understands truth. I'm going to play a little preview clip here. It's longer than usual, but it's so good. Tanita just nails it with this insight.
1: Imagine having some values. Like, they have a high value of social justice, right? I want to see good happen in the world and evil stop in the world. But when you don't have an anchor of truth on that, and you don't have a way to prioritize the values that you have, then they're facing this world saying, I'm supposed to stand up for what is right, and I'm supposed to stand against what is wrong. But at the same time, I'm supposed to say that no one is right and no one is wrong. And there's no determination of what is evil or what is good, except for what I feel. And we've really left them kind of flailing, going, no, I want to stand for what's good, but you've removed truth. So how am I supposed to figure this out?
0: That's Tanita Maddox. She'll be back with us in a moment. She wrote the breakthrough book called What Gen Z Really Wants to Know About God. Almost without question, the Lord has put a Gen Zer in all of our lives. They're in their teens or 20s. Could be your own kids, maybe nieces or nephews, could be grandkids. This is a generation that God has called us to reach for Christ. And if we're honest, we've struggled to do that well. Well, this book identifies some of the top reasons, and it helps us to chart a path forward. Very practical, very applicable. And it's our way of saying thank you for your gift of ministry support to help keep Haven Today on the airwaves. Give us a call at 865-HAVEN, 865-HAVEN, or you can also give online at haventoday.org. The website, one more time, haventoday.org. And now we'll open with a declaration of gospel truth that Gen Z and also we need to hear. Matt Boswell and Matt Papa with Completely Known, Completely Loved.

0: This is Haven Today. I'm David Wolin, and we're joined again by Tanita Maddox, an author of a fantastic book called What Gen Z Really Wants to Know About God. And we've been talking about this the last couple of days on Haven Today. And there's a part of the conversation that I'm really excited about that we haven't had a chance to get to. So that's where we'll go today. And Tanita, I'm actually going to flip to the end of your book and read this statement that I highlighted because it really stuck out to me. You're talking about the potential of Gen Z, reminding us that they are also created in the image of God, and you said this, the enemy focuses his attack on those he fears. And you said, I think there is something about Gen Z that scares the enemy. If this generation really understands who God is and who they are in Christ, they will be a global force of faith to reckon with. Why did you write that? What do you see?
1: Part of it is I've watched the enemy really come after this group of young people really hard, you know, and part of it is isolating them from adults. And part of it is just some of the mental health stuff that's going on and just, just deep questions and realizing that there's been such a focused effort to tear down a generation that is actually global. It's our first real global generation where the same name and a lot of the same characteristics are appearing across cultural lines. Yeah. And I think that when I looked at that, I go, oh, I think the enemy's scared. Like, why else would he attack a group of people so acutely? And when I started to put that together, I went, man, we have to fight for these kids. We got to fight for these young 20-year-olds. Like, we got to fight for them because they're being attacked and mostly not realizing it or passive to it, instead of saying, oh, like, there's something that's very scary about this for the enemy. So when I look at their potential, I look at how deeply they are seeking truth, how globally they are connected. And some of it, I mean, we see some of the, in some of these, protests that have happened in different parts of the world under the same kind of anime flag that is flying. And you're like, they can start movements really quickly and they can go global very fast. What would happen if this generation was on fire for the Lord? Like, what kind of force is that? We're not talking about a person in one country making a difference. We're talking about a few billion people across the world fighting for the Lord. And that, I think that is a very scary thing for the enemy. And one thing that we have not really realized could be true about our Gen Zers.
0: Yeah, that's right. And a big reason for that, which we've talked about at length, is some of the disconnect and some of the things that maybe we see on the surface. And this is a generation often that is struggling right now in various ways. My wife and Marcy and I have observed this at times, just in whether it's inviting people over to our house or out for coffee, from this generation. And again, every time we're talking about generations, we're painting with too broad a brush, but it is a pattern. And we've noticed, what we would have described as maybe a commitment issue, where they say they're going to be somewhere and then they don't show up. More so, I think, than other generations, but there's something beneath the surface that we don't realize is going on, isn't there?
1: Yeah, they have been marketed to from a very young age that there is a perfect choice or a perfect opportunity. Some of this comes from the fear of missing out, which used to be a joke when we said FOMO when I was growing up. It was like a joke, but it is actually now like a psychological thing that's being studied of what happens if you do have a fear of missing out on things. And, you know, part of that's our marketing companies. They have definitely focused that message on our young people of if you don't choose this or if you're not available for this, you're going to miss this opportunity and you're going to regret it for the rest of your life. When you talk about Generation Z's relationship with failure also as part of their identity formation, that their experience is not that failure is part of a learning journey, but failure determines who you are and who you are not, then choosing that wrong opportunity or making the wrong commitment is also a failure and starts to determine your identity. So when we see our young people struggle with that and we think, why can't you just commit? I don't think we realize what's on the line for them, that they are actually devastated at the idea of failing at picking the wrong thing and then missing out on what could have been. And so it'd be better to not fail and just not commit to anything.
0: Yeah.
1: And what we haven't done is essentially teach our Gen Zers how to cope with or walk through that failure in very concrete ways, or if they make a decision, and to be present. Like, why did the Lord have you in this space? Where are you going to look for what He wants for you? Where can you find joy? What are you going to learn from? Mm-hmm. Instead of always looking around and saying, what did I miss out on? And did I fail at this? Am I going to regret this? And does this determine who mm-hmm. I am and who I'm not? Those mm-hmm. are big questions, but when you're just asking, I just wanted you to come over for dinner.
0: Yeah. Yeah. Well, and you've also talked a lot about the massive prevalence of debilitating anxiety that is so common. And sometimes the reason they don't show up is it's just more than I can handle right now, which, you know, depending on who you are, that might solicit an eye roll. Or I think if we've got the Lord's heart for them, hopefully a huge amount of compassion. Because what must that really feel like to get in the way of whether I can follow through on what I meant to do today or not? And that's something that comes through very strongly in your book, a very tender heart toward what it feels like to be a Gen Zer and to communicate the very true and real love of God toward them and his desire for them to be have the fulfillment and real hope and joy and life in Christ that he made them for. And that's what's, you've communicated this, that's what's driven you so much to continue on in youth ministry.
1: Well, when I talk to adults, you know, I hear a lot of this, you know, Gen Z should be more resilient. They just need more resilience. And resilience is actually a skill that is built over time through navigating obstacles and figuring out our way through it. It's not something that we should just expect. It's something that we walk with. But when it comes to mm-hmm. Gen Z, I say, no, we have to be the resilient ones. You cannot ask people mm-hmm. who are helpless to help themselves. We mm-hmm. have to go there and bring hope yeah. and bring truth to a group of people who is hopeless and scared.
0: Yeah.
1: We can't expect them to be, they're doing what they can. They're being as much as they can, as strong and smart and brave as they can. It only is going to get them so far unless we help.
0: Yeah. So let's talk about a couple of the questions that you've brought up, and there's seven of them that you spend time on in your book, seven of these key questions. And I'm interested, I think we have the time for this, in talking about the last two. So the first is, what is true? Which, boy, that resonates deeply in scripture. Often we hear that question and we hear the voice of Pilate speaking to Jesus. But that's a question this generation is asking in a little bit different way. So what is the Gen Z understanding behind the question, what is true? Where's that coming from?
1: We have to understand that Gen Z has a very complicated relationship with truth, that really what they've seen in their lifetime is truth be used as a weapon to hurt people, to exclude people, to tell them that they are wrong, to beat them over the head. And so when that is your relationship with truth, then if it doesn't make sense that truth is good news, truth seems like it's actually really harmful. The other piece of that is that they had grown up in a time where your feelings and your experiences determine what is true. So yeah. If I feel it, then it's true. And that's just kind of been a part of our post everything culture, right?
0: Yeah.
1: They're wrestling with this. But then I what's really difficult is that imagine having some values, like they have a high value of social justice, right? I want to see good happen in the world and evil stop in the world. But when you don't have an anchor of truth on that and you don't have a way to prioritize the values that you have, then they're facing this world saying, I'm supposed to stand up for what is right and I'm supposed to stand against what is wrong. But at the same time, I'm supposed to say that no one is right and no one is wrong. And there's no determination of what is evil or what is good except for what I feel. And we've really left them kind of flailing, going, no, I want to stand for what's good, but you've removed truth. So how am I supposed to figure this out?
0: Yeah, it's an impossible situation. And a lot of those things, we're talking about them very directly and clearly, but these are, it's like the operating system that their lives are running on. So they may not be able to fully, you know, articulate all of that and connect all of those dots. It's just how the world appears, and it's almost unquestioned, which has got to create a tremendous amount of obviously anxiety and confusion. But the gospel brings hope to that, brings truth to that. So what does it look like to engage the question? If you understand what the question is, what does it look like to engage the question in a way that respects where they are and bring the truth of God to it in a way that's helpful.
1: Part of it is helping our young people understand that truth does exist outside of their experience. Mm-hmm. And I think sometimes we intellectually know that, except that, you know, how many times have I talked to young people and you see something and they say, well, that's not true for me. I've never experienced that. You know, and mm-hmm. it's simple. There's a simple, like, even picture I use. Do you remember the dress from like 10 years ago, the blue, black, gold, white internet dress?
0: Only because you wrote about it in your book. But now I'm going to have to go look it up.
1: You got to Google it. It will cause family arguments for sure. Even my own family is split on what colors we see on the dress. It's just, uh-huh. It's an optical thing about how your eyes receive light. But when we look at it, you go, no, I am looking at this dress and I see gold and white. And then you zoom out and see that it's blue and black. You really have to admit, like, oh, shoot, I'm wrong. I had a partial picture of what I thought was going on and assumed that I knew the whole truth. And that's what happens to their young people with God also. We take, and I think we can compassionately say, we get this little partial picture. And now we're just deciding we know everything based on that partial picture. So what if we put that down and we actually start to figure out who God is? With more information, with a wider scope of what's going on. And the truth is, you know, the Bible says that the truth is supposed to bring freedom. It's supposed to bring freedom, not it's not a weapon to hurl at people, not to marginalize and exclude people. It's supposed to be a piece of freedom. And because this is a moment where we talk about my truth and your truth and his truth and her truth and all those two truths, it's a really key moment where personal testimony can be used, because no one can argue with your personal testimony, with being a witness, saying what you saw, saying what you experienced, because this is a group of people who is interested in your story more than holding up a Bible and saying, this is true, you should read it. They want to know what's going on. Prove it. Tell me your story. I want to hear your story. And it just happens to be that my truth, my testimony overlaps with the truth of the Bible and who Jesus is.
0: Well, Tanita Maddox, you wrote this book, What Gen Z Really Wants to Know About God. And I suppose that a Gen Zer could pick this up and get some benefit from it. But my intuition here is that you wrote this for those who love and are engaging Gen Z in some way. And it could be a parent of now a grown up Gen Zer. And there is deep concern about where they are, where their life is. I know that's the case because we hear a lot of those listeners just writing in with prayer requests. But this is an opportunity, I think, for parents, for grandparents, for those who are just involved in ministry and have a heart for someone who is in this generation. What's your final admonition, word of encouragement, for those who are listening and there's a specific Gen Zer on their mind and heart?
1: I would say it is our responsibility to steward the next generation. And part of that is stewarding the words that we speak over them. So while it can be tempting to complain about kids today or young people today and follow what the culture is already going to do, I would stop and say, no, speak words that are worthy of living into. Be specific. And if you have someone in your heart today, I'd say just reach out. Give them a call, write a note, send a text message. I like you because, and be specific. You make my life better because here's what I see in you. Those words, they don't get enough of that. And they may need to hear it over and over from you. But I would also say that grab this book and read it with a Gen Zer. I have some college kids, they'll find it on my bookshelf in my house and they'll grab one. And they, part of it's to troll me. They're like, oh, what do I need to know, Tanita? But part of it is as they read it, they say, oh my goodness, like you gave words to my experience that I didn't know how to articulate. And to have these conversations with their young people where you're saying, hey, I'm interested in you. I'm reading this book because of that, but I also want to hear from you because you're actually Gen Z. To read together with a young person is pretty incredible and powerful and does amazing things in their own understanding of God and your discipleship of them and in your relationship.
0: Oh, that's great. I'm so glad you added that little extra bit on the end. That's a great encouragement. Tanita, it was a delight to have you on Haven today. Thank you for taking the time. I appreciate it so much.
1: Oh, I'm so grateful for your ministry. Thanks for letting me be a part of it. When the

I set my hope on Jesus. This version from Travis Cottrell with his Gen Z daughter, Lily. This is Haven Today. I'm David Wolin. And hearing the conversation today, I hope, like me, you were both inspired and a little bit convicted about God's call on all of us to reach the next generation. And perhaps the Lord brought someone to mind for you, someone in their teens or 20s. You long to see them walking more closely with Christ, or maybe they walked away from their faith or never have come to faith in Christ. And we might have assumed there isn't much spiritual interest in this generation, but we heard otherwise today. And that's why I'm highly recommending What Gen Z Really Wants to Know About God, 7 Questions About Life and Faith. It's a book by Tanita Maddox. It's our way of saying thank you for your gift of support to Haven Today. 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I'm David Wolin. Won't you come back again next time? We'll be keeping it all about Jesus. It's The Great Story, here on Haven Today.

0: here for your encouragement and your walk with God. This is David Wolin with Haven Ministries, inviting you to anchor your day in God's Word. I once knew someone who refused to read, listen to, or even watch the news. She didn't want to know what was going on in the world. Ignorance was bliss, and that's what she wanted. Now, on the one hand, I can agree, most of what's in the news seems to be pretty bad. Sometimes it feels like evil is winning, but that's not really true. Not according to God's Word. Jesus is on His throne. He will set things right. Truth will triumph. We can pray the words of Psalm 7, verse 9 with confidence. It says, "End the evil of those who are wicked and defend the righteous, for you look deep within the mind and heart, O righteous God." Anchor Devotional can help you keep your eyes on Jesus every day. 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
1: It's a good idea to head out and secure any loose objects in your yard, as a wind warning is in effect for the region. This evening will be mostly cloudy with a slight chance of showers overnight, wind gusting to 60 with a low of 14. Sun shining through the clouds tomorrow with a good chance of showers. Wind will increase to gust to 90 near noon with a high of 19. And Friday we'll see sunshine, windy with a high of 18. 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
1: It's a good idea to head out and secure any loose objects in your yard, as a wind warning is in effect for the region. This evening will be mostly cloudy with a slight chance of showers overnight. Wind gusting to 60 with a low of 14. Sun shining through the clouds tomorrow with a good chance of showers. Wind will increase to gust to 90 near noon with a high of 19. And Friday we'll see sunshine, windy with a high of 18. Sun or storm, find the area's official forecast and stream us anywhere on the Discover Weyburn app. I'm Natasha Weeb.
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5: A wind warning is in effect for the region as a spring storm blows through the province. There will be a mix of sun and clouds in the sky this morning with a slight chance of showers. Wind gusting to 60, increasing to gust to 90 near noon with a high of 19. Mostly cloudy heading into the evening with a slight chance of showers early on. Skies clearing up overnight with wind persistent gusting to 90, low 8. Sunshine tomorrow with continuing windy conditions, high 18. And more sun on Saturday with a high of 16. Stay weather ready, stream us anytime, anywhere by downloading the Discover Weyburn app. I'm Natasha Weeb.
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1: A wind warning is in effect for the region as a spring storm blows through the province. There will be a mix of sun and clouds in the sky this morning with a slight chance of showers. Wind gusting to 60, increasing to gust to 90 near noon with a high of 19. Mostly cloudy heading into the evening with a slight chance of showers early on. Skies clearing up overnight with wind persistent gusting to 90, low 8. Sunshine tomorrow with continuing windy conditions, high 18. And more sun on Saturday with a high of 16. Sun or storm, find the area's official forecast and stream us anywhere on the Discover Weyburn app. I'm Natasha Weeb.
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1: A wind warning is in effect for the region as a spring storm blows through the province. There will be a mix of sun and clouds in the sky this morning with a slight chance of showers. Wind gusting to 60, increasing to gust to 90 near noon with a high of 19. Mostly cloudy heading into the evening with a slight chance of showers early on. Skies clearing up overnight with wind persistent gusting to 90, low 8. Sunshine tomorrow with continuing windy conditions, high 18. And more sun on Saturday with a high of 16. Stay weather ready, stream us anytime, anywhere by downloading the Discover Weyburn app. I'm Natasha Weeb.
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1: A wind warning is in effect for the region as a spring storm blows through the province. There will be a mix of sun and clouds in the sky this morning with a slight chance of showers. Wind gusting to 60, increasing to gust to 90 near noon with a high of 19. Mostly cloudy heading into the evening with a slight chance of showers early on. Skies clearing up overnight with wind persistent gusting to 90, low 8. Sunshine tomorrow with continuing windy conditions, high 18. And more sun on Saturday with a high of 16. Sun or storm, find the area's official forecast and stream us anywhere on the Discover Wayburn app. I'm Natasha Weeb.
2: 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So are we. 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
1: 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It is gone.
0: 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And Merritt Ford.
1: Got him! And strikes out Cody Bellinger, and the Blue Jays have done it.
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2: A wind warning is in effect for the region as a spring storm blows through the province. There will be a mix of sun and clouds in the sky this morning with a slight chance of showers. Wind gusting to 60, increasing to gust to 90 near noon with a high of 19. Mostly cloudy heading into the evening with a slight chance of showers early on. Skies clearing up overnight with wind persistent gusting to 90, low 8. Sunshine tomorrow with continuing windy conditions, high 18. And more sun on Saturday with a high of 16. Stay weather ready. 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
1: A wind warning is in effect for the region as a spring storm blows through the province. There will be a mix of sun and clouds in the sky this morning with a slight chance of showers. Wind gusting to 60, increasing to gust to 90 near noon with a high of 19. Mostly cloudy heading into the evening with a slight chance of showers early on. Skies clearing up overnight with wind persistent gusting to 90, low 8. Sunshine tomorrow with continuing windy conditions, high 18. And more sun on Saturday with a high of 16. Sun or storm, find the area's official forecast and stream us anywhere on the Discover Wayburn app. I'm Natasha Weeb.
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1: A wind warning is in effect for the region as a spring storm blows through the province. There will be a mix of sun and clouds in the sky this morning with a slight chance of showers. Wind gusting to 60, increasing to gust to 90 near noon with a high of 19. Mostly cloudy heading into the evening with a slight chance of showers early on. Skies clearing up overnight with wind persistent gusting to 90, low 8. Sunshine tomorrow with continuing windy conditions, high 18. And more sun on Saturday with a high of 16. Stay weather ready, stream us anytime, anywhere by downloading the Discover Weyburn app. I'm Natasha Weeb.
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5: A wind warning is in effect for the region as a spring storm blows through the province. There will be a mix of sun and clouds in the sky this morning with a slight chance of showers. Wind gusting to 60, increasing to gust to 90 near noon with a high of 19. Mostly cloudy heading into the evening with a slight chance of showers early on. Skies clearing up overnight with wind persistent gusting to 90, low 8. Sunshine tomorrow with continuing windy conditions, high 18. And more sun on Saturday with a high of 16. Sun or storm, find the area's official forecast and stream us anywhere on the Discover Weyburn app. I'm Natasha Weeb.
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1: A wind warning is in effect for the region as a spring storm blows through the province. There will be a mix of sun and clouds in the sky this morning with a slight chance of showers. Wind gusting to 60, increasing to gust to 90 near noon with a high of 19. Mostly cloudy heading into the evening with a slight chance of showers early on. Skies clearing up overnight with wind persistent gusting to 90, low 8. Sunshine tomorrow with continuing windy conditions, high 18. And more sun on Saturday with a high of 16. Stay weather ready. 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
1: A wind warning is in effect for the region as a spring storm blows through the province. There will be a mix of sun and clouds in the sky this morning with a slight chance of showers. Wind gusting to 60, increasing to gust to 90 near noon with a high of 19. Mostly cloudy heading into the evening with a slight chance of showers early on. Skies clearing up overnight with wind persistent gusting to 90, low 8. Sunshine tomorrow with continuing windy conditions, high 18. And more sun on Saturday with a high of 16. Sun or storm, find the area's official forecast and stream us anywhere on the Discover Weyburn app. I'm Natasha Weeb.
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1: A wind warning is in effect for the region as a spring storm blows through the province. There will be a mix of sun and clouds in the sky this morning with a slight chance of showers. Wind gusting to 60, increasing to gust to 90 near noon with a high of 19. Mostly cloudy heading into the evening with a slight chance of showers early on. Skies clearing up overnight with wind persistent gusting to 90, low 8. Sunshine tomorrow with continuing windy conditions, high 18. And more sun on Saturday with a high of 16. Stay weather ready. 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
5: Environment Canada has issued an orange warning for windy conditions today in the Weyburn area. Sun shining through the clouds today. We could get some rain this morning into the afternoon. Heavy wind from the west. It'll be gusting up to 90 midday and a high of 19. Cloudy tonight, a slight chance of showers early this evening. Persistent wind from the west gusting to 90 as clouds move out near midnight and a low of 8. Sunny tomorrow morning and early in the afternoon, then a mix of sun and cloud with a slight chance of showers and risk of a thunderstorm. It'll be windy with a high of 19 and more clouds rolling in on Saturday with a high of 18 degrees. 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
1: Good morning. I'm Marna McManus. Carnduff RCMP are asking the public to report any sightings of 37-year-old Ryan Smith. He's also known as Frosty and is wanted on two warrants out of Carnduff for charges including assault, uttering threats, and failure to comply with a release order. The charges are related to an ongoing assault investigation, and Smith is known to travel to Weyburn, Oxbow, and Estevan. Find a photo and description on Discover Weyburn. Weyburn recently hosting a training for fire departments from across the southeast. Weyburn Fire Department Acting Chief Mike Woke says they covered a variety of topics related to hazmat safety and operation.
2: We had a hazmat 470 course, which gives our firefighters the knowledge for hazmat awareness and hazmat operations. So it'll give them their certification to move on to their 1001 training to get full firefighter certification.
1: Woke says knowing how to properly use hazmat equipment is important, noting highway incidents involving chemicals are always a risk for area firefighters. The province is marking National Nursing Week. Here's Natasha Weeb with more.
3: Saskatchewan is recognizing National Nursing Week, thanking nurses across the province for the care they provide every day. This year's theme is the power of nurses to transform health. Health Minister Jeremy Cockerill says more than 20,000 nurses in Saskatchewan continue to play a critical role in patient care and the healthcare system overall. The province says more than 2,800 nursing graduates have been hired since 2023 through its Health Human Resources Action Plan. Government figures also show Saskatchewan as one of the largest nursing workforces per capita in Canada, including in rural communities. The province is also expanding nurse practitioner training seats and offering new financial incentives aimed at recruiting and retaining nurses in Saskatchewan. For Discover Weyburn News, I'm Natasha Weeb.
1: It's a local gardener's favorite spring event. The Weyburn Agricultural Society's spring plant sale will be held today from 11 to 3 or until they sell out. It'll be held at the Weyburn Agricultural Society's Exhibition Hall. Funds go towards sending members to the annual horticultural convention and hosting guest speakers at their meetings. The City of Weyburn is preparing for summer recreation, providing updates on aquatic facilities and programs coming up this summer. Registration for swimming lessons opening today, and the city is using a new program, Finley. 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
1: In Weyburn lacrosse action, the U15 Young Fellows Thrashers continued to dominate the floor last night, hosting Regina Chaos Green and defending their home turf with a commanding 8-1 victory. Nash Missal was the story of the night, lighting the lamp four times for a massive hat trick plus one. Julie Lebrecht showing great vision with two goals and three assists, while Coy Svidal and Lincoln Lasko each adding singles to the board. Dirk Pateau and Lasko also chipped in with key assists to keep the offense humming. The team now earns a well-deserved breather before heading to the Queen City on May 20th to take on Regina Chaos Blue. In hometown action that same night, the U15 Weyburn Dairy Queen Thrashers will be right here at Whitecap Resources Center, hosting Regina Chaos Green at 6:30. Blue Jays fans can finally breathe a sigh of relief. After a stretch of tough breaks, Toronto found some late-inning magic yesterday to take down the Tampa Bay Rays with a 5-3 victory. This one was a defensive stalemate until the 10th, but Dalton Varsho sent the Rogers Centre into a total frenzy with a massive walk-off grand slam to seal the deal. It wasn't just the offense, though. Dylan Cease was absolutely dominant on the mound, racking up 9 strikeouts over 7 innings. That win snaps the skid and gives this team some much-needed momentum as they pack their bags for Detroit. The Jays look to keep the bats hot against the Tigers beginning tomorrow afternoon. With the first pitch at 4:45, you can catch all the action in tomorrow's game on Saskatchewan's home of Blue Jays baseball, AM 1190.
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1: An orange warning for wind is in effect from Environment Canada for Weyburn and the surrounding area. With a mix of sun and cloud today, a slight chance of showers early this morning, and a good chance of showers this afternoon. West wind gusting to 60, increasing gusting to 90 by noon, and a high of 19. Cloudy skies tonight, a slight chance of showers early this evening. Wind from the west gusting to 90. Clouds moving out near midnight and a low of 8. Sunshine for the morning tomorrow into the early afternoon, then a mix of sun and cloud with a slight chance of showers and a risk of a thunderstorm in the afternoon. Wind from the west gusting to 70 and a high of 19. Increasing cloudiness Saturday and a high of 18. Rain for Sunday and a high of 10. And cloudy skies with a high of 8 degrees on Monday. 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
5: Given a choice between Kippers for breakfast and listening to him, 51% chose Rob Carney in the morning. 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

0: Rock and roll from Dire Straits to kick off your morning on Saskatchewan's best music. Hi there, I'm Rob Carney. Coming up today, well, let's see here, the Seymour Canada online auction wrapped up yesterday. Hundreds across the prairie scoring great deals on summer vacations. Pack your bags with Porter, we got our winner earlier this week. So what are we going to talk about today? Anything we want to, I guess. How about the weather? A wind warning in effect for most of southern and central Saskatchewan, and a rainfall warning in effect for a large area north of Prince Albert. I got all that information on the way. Stanley Cup playoffs, Colorado Avalanche winners last night, so they move on to the next round. And the Montreal Canadiens are back in action tonight. We'll preview that game. Blue Jays with a big win in an extra inning last night. We got highlights. I will play the music. Lips Inc. going to take us down to Funky Town. John Fogerty take us out to center field. And we got Burton Cummings on the way, too. This Rock and Roll Radio Show for JGL, Partners in Agriculture. This is Thursday, May 14th, 2026. And today is a great day to be alive.
1: 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And on Friday, you get to kick off the weekend with your top five songs. 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
2: Environment Canada has issued an orange warning for windy conditions today in the Weyburn area. Sun shining through the clouds today. We could get some rain this morning into the afternoon. Heavy wind from the west. It'll be gusting up to 90 midday and a high of 19. Cloudy tonight. A slight chance of showers early this evening. Persistent wind from the west gusting to 90 as clouds move out near midnight and a low of 8. Sunny tomorrow morning and early in the afternoon. Then a mix of sun and cloud with a slight chance of showers and risk of a thunderstorm. It'll be windy with a high of 19 and more clouds rolling in on Saturday with a high of 18 degrees. 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I'm Marna McManus.

0: Sweeney Todd. You're listening to Saskatchewan's best music. Hi there, I'm Rob Kearney. Looking forward to the Victoria Day long weekend. Although the weather looks to be a little unsettled, might not be the most pleasant weekend to be outdoors. It won't be a very pleasant day today across central and southern Saskatchewan. From Kindersley and Rosetown through Swift Current, Regina, Moose Jaw, Estevan, Weyburn, we're under orange warning for wind, with wind gusts around 110 kilometers per hour. Possible. So they'll be persistent at 70 out of the west and gust up to 110 at times. Up north, there's a yellow warning for rainfall. Areas north of Prince Albert could see 15 to 30 millimeters of rain, which will be good, of course, because wildfire season will soon be upon us. Just one active wildfire right now, and chances are it'll be put out by Mother Nature later today, with 15 to 30 millimeters of rain on the way, which will turn to snow overnight, by the way. That's not us. That's up north of Prince Albert, okay? But across central and southern Saskatchewan, Environment Canada telling us utility outages are likely with this terrible wind. Driving conditions difficult. High-sided vehicles could be overturned by the wind. And we might anticipate damage to some critical infrastructure as well. So batten down the hatches and put some extra glue on your toupee on your way out the door today.
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2: Swimming lessons are a hot commodity here in the city. That outdoor pool season is a busy, busy one for our team at the city.
3: Communications coordinator with the City of Weyburn, Paige Tenbolt, reminding swimming lesson registration opening up today with a new online registration platform. Also hearing from acting fire chief with Weyburn Fire Department, Mike Wolk, on hazardous materials training held over the weekend. Stay tuned.
4: Work is underway to turn a new vision for wheat and barley breeding into action, with farmers remaining central to the process. The Canadian Wheat Research Coalition says the guiding principles developed through a recent workshop with industry stakeholders will shape future decisions. Chair Jocelyn Velastic.
5: I don't think that they're a whole lot different, just that we need a way to move forward and we need to really refocus on how we're going to move forward and what is going to guide that. So in essence, these guiding principles will be referred to again and again as we look at what to do next in the transformation of the wheat breeding sector in Canada.
4: She says further discussions with stakeholders, including Agriculture and Agri-Food Canada, are planned as the coalition continues to move forward. For Golden West, I'm Glendale Allen Bossler.
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1: Rob Kearney in the morning.
0: With a number one hit from 1980, the songwriter, the producer, Steven Greenberg wrote the song when he was becoming bored with Minneapolis. He wanted to move to New York, which he called Funky Town. This is Lip Sync.

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1: Good morning. I'm Marna McManus. The Carnduff RCMP is asking the public for any information on the whereabouts of 37-year-old Ryan Smith. He's wanted on two warrants out of Carnduff for charges including assault, uttering threats, and failure to comply with a release order, all related to an ongoing assault investigation. Smith, also known as Frosty, is known to travel to Weyburn, Oxbow, and Estevan. You can find a photo and description of Frosty on Discover Weyburn. Firefighters from around the southeast gathering in Weyburn over the weekend for hazardous materials training. The day involved both informative and practical exercises, is according to Acting Chief with the Weyburn Fire Department, Mike Woke.
2: There was some classroom training, slideshows, and then they did a lot of practical hazmat training, identifying chemicals, setting up evacuation zones, and making sure that when we're on these hazmat type calls that we're taking our time and identifying the product and making the best decisions that we can for our health and safety.
1: Woke says

0: Preparation is crucial to keeping firefighters safe in hazardous situations. The Weyburn Horticultural Society's spring plant sale is today from 11 to 3 at the Weyburn Agricultural Society's Exhibition Hall. While it is a fundraiser for the club, the plants are reasonably priced by club members, with the best deals given on more common varieties. The province is marking National Nursing Week by highlighting investments aimed at growing the province's nursing workforce. Natasha Weeb has the details.
1: National Nursing Week runs through May 17th, with this year's theme focusing on the power of nurses to transform healthcare. The province says more than 3,300 first-year nursing seats have been added since 2022 across registered nursing, psychiatric nursing, practical nursing, and nurse practitioner programs. Nearly 1,400 total nursing seats are now available province-wide. Advanced Education Minister Ken Cheveldayoff says expanding training opportunities is helping more people build long-term nursing careers. The province is also continuing financial supports for nurses, including rural recruitment incentives, relocation grants, and student loan forgiveness programs for graduates who choose to work in smaller communities. For Discover Weyburn News, I'm Natasha Weeb.
0: Today is the day to get registered for swimming lessons for the summer.
2: Swimming lessons are a hot commodity here in the city. That outdoor pool season is a busy, busy one for our team at the city, and those courses can fill up rather quickly.
0: That's communications coordinator with the City of Weyburn, Paige Tembolt. She says they're using a new program called Finley for registration this year and recommends setting up an account before beginning the registration process. The outdoor pool will open a bit earlier than in previous years due to the closure of the indoor pool. Tembolt says it's slated to be up and running by the end of May. For these stories and more, visit discoverweyburn.com.
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0: The Weyburn Thrashers are making it look easy. The U15 Young Fellows squad hosts Regina Chaos Green, walking away with a lopsided 8-1 win last night to add another W to the standings. Nash Missal finding the back of the net four times. Julie Labreck with a monster five-point night, with Lincoln Lasco, Kois Vidal, and playmaker Dirk Pateau ensuring the Chaos never had a chance to breathe. The team will hit the road on May 20th for a showdown against Chaos Blue, but the lacrosse action stays hot in Weyburn that night when the U15 Weyburn Dairy Queen Thrashers take their turn against the Chaos Green at Whitecap Resources Center. It's been a testing week for the Toronto Blue Jays, but yesterday they proved they still have the fight left in them. In a 5-3 extra innings win over the Rays, it was the Varsho show. Dalton Varsho etching his name into the history books with just the fifth walk-off grand slam in franchise history, ending a tense afternoon in Toronto. While the win helps steady the ship in the AL East, the road doesn't get any easier, as the Jays are now heading to Comerica Park for a weekend set against the Tigers. With the rotation finally finding its groove and the power bats starting to wake up, Toronto is looking to climb back toward 500. First pitch tomorrow is at 4:45. Catch all the action on Saskatchewan's home of Blue Jays baseball, AM 1190.
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0: An orange warning for wind is in effect from Environment Canada for Weyburn and the surrounding area. With a mix of sun and cloud today, a slight chance of showers early this morning, and a good chance of showers this afternoon. West wind gusting to 60, increasing gusting to 90 by noon, and a high of 19. Cloudy skies tonight, a slight chance of showers early this evening. Wind from the west gusting to 90. Clouds moving out near midnight and a low of 8. Sunshine for the morning tomorrow into the early afternoon, then a mix of sun and cloud with a slight chance of showers and a risk of a thunderstorm in the afternoon. Wind from the west gusting to 70 and a high of 19. Increasing cloudiness Saturday and a high of 18. Rain for Sunday and a high of 10. And cloudy skies with a high of 8 degrees on Monday. 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I'm Marna McManus.
3: You could call him your angel of the morning. But somehow it just feels wrong. Rob Carney in the morning, energized by JGL, partners in agriculture on AM 1190.

0: Blues with Kenny Loggins on Saskatchewan's Best Music. Hi there, I'm Rob Kearney. So much of central and southern Saskatchewan under that wind warning today out of the west. 70 gusting up to 110 kilometers at times. Oh boy. We did have some nocturnal thunder showers sweep across much of southern Saskatchewan overnight to knock the dust down a little bit. And I see this widespread precipitation, kind of like a horseshoe, from Saskatoon over into Alberta and down into the southwest corner of Saskatchewan, which is good because we need rain down there. Maple Creek registering 7.6 millimeters of rain up to midnight last night. Much of the prairies have improved moisture conditions. So we told you earlier this week, the crop report, the first one of the year, told us that we had 14% surplus topsoil moisture in Saskatchewan and 71% adequate, but 14% very short. Our Glenda Lee Allen Vossler talked to Agriculture and Agri-Food Canada agroclimate specialist Trevor Hadwin. He says there are pockets of severe drought still present out there.
1: We're hoping for good rainfall through the month of May to provide some improved conditions before we get into the warm months of the summer. The southwestern prairies continue to be an area to watch. Several years of drought through this region have created increased vulnerability. While we've seen some improvements through the winter and early spring, it won't take much to dry out the soils and see this region return to drought.
0: There's more on that story and the very latest in agriculture news in the Ag News section of your local Golden West website today.
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6: Environment Canada has issued an orange warning for windy conditions today in the Weyburn area. Sun shining through the clouds today. We could get some rain this morning into the afternoon. Heavy wind from the west. It'll be gusting up to 90 midday and a high of 19. Cloudy tonight, a slight chance of showers early this evening. Persistent wind from the west gusting to 90 as clouds move out near midnight and a low of 8. Sunny tomorrow morning and early in the afternoon, then a mix of sun and cloud with a slight chance of showers and risk of a thunderstorm. It'll be windy with a high of 19 and more clouds rolling in on Saturday with a high of 18 degrees. 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

0: A classic from Nazareth to start your Thursday morning, Saskatchewan's best music. I'm Rob Carney. We were talking soil moisture conditions a few minutes ago, and I urge you to check out that story and more in the Ag News section of your local Golden West website. You can also read about this. 4 Saskatchewan students recognized for their leadership and ideas shaping the future of agriculture. The 2026 Agriculture Student Scholarships have been awarded to students who explored real-world challenges facing the sector and propose solutions. Carson Green of Mossbank received the $6,000 grand prize for a video examining labor shortages in Saskatchewan agriculture and calling for stronger career pathways for young people. The other 3 recipients, Brianna Young of Bullier, Eva Schaefer of Maqua, and Marshall Mann of Lloydminster, each received $3,000. The Ag Student Scholarships are funded through the Sustainable Canadian Agricultural Partnership. Again, that story in the Ag News section of your Golden West website today.
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2: The Carnduff RCMP are asking the public for help finding 37-year-old Ryan Smith, also known as Frosty. And our own Natasha Weeb will have more on National Nursing Week being observed here in the province. 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
0: With one of those songs that might just take you back to a certain time and a certain place. For me, my high school days, when I had no worries. Mom and Dad were feeding and housing me. I had no bills to pay. And man, I miss those days. Good times. Tom Cochran and Red Ryder on Saskatchewan's Best Music.

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1: Good morning. I'm Marna McManus. A 37-year-old man is wanted by the Carndorf RCMP on two warrants for charges including assault, uttering threats, and failure to comply with a release order related to an ongoing assault investigation. They're asking the public to report any sightings of Ryan Smith, also known as Frosty. He is known to travel to Weyburn, Oxbow, and Estevan. We have a description and a photo of Smith on Discover Weyburn. Hazardous materials can pose an extra risk for firefighters responding to calls, which is why recent training in Weyburn focused on hazmat operation. Acting Chief with the Weyburn Fire Department, Mike Woke, says living along the highway makes this training a necessity.
2: We do deal with smaller hazmat incidents, but potential for larger scale incidents, such as train derailments or larger transport vehicles. We see a lot of chemicals moving up and down highways as well.
1: Fire departments from across the southeast joined Weyburn for various informative and practical training sessions, which Woke says made attending firefighters eligible to move on to full hazmat certification. The Weyburn Horticultural Society will host their annual spring plant sale today, beginning at 11 until 3 p.m. This year, the event is being held at a new location, the Weyburn Agricultural Society's Exhibition Hall. Saskatchewan is recognizing National Nursing Week and thanking nurses across the province for the care they provide every day. Natasha Weeb has more.
3: Saskatchewan is celebrating National Nursing Week while continuing efforts to recruit and retain more nurses across the province. The government says nurses remain a key part of the Saskatchewan Patients First Healthcare Plan by improving access to care and strengthening health teams. According to the province, more than 2,800 nursing graduates have been hired since 2023. The province has also announced additional investments in nurse practitioner education and programs designed to help continuing care assistants and licensed practical nurses advance their careers. Financial incentives remain available as well, including rural recruitment bonuses, relocation support, and tax credits for graduates who choose to work in Saskatchewan. For Discover Weyburn News, I'm Natasha Weeb.
1: The city of Weyburn is preparing for aquatic leisure opportunities this summer as registration for swimming lessons open today. A hot commodity in Weyburn, according to communications coordinator Paige Shembolt, week-long, two-week-long, and private lessons will be offered at the outdoor pool.
4: Right now, we don't have an official opening date for the pool. It's kind of weather-dependent, obviously, but we are trying to open it a little bit earlier than years prior, just considering that indoor pool closure.
1: Spray parks are set to open sooner. However, due to colder overnight lows forecasted, not in time for May long weekend. Tembolt says it should be operational by the weekend of May 23rd. For these stories and more, visit discoverweyburn.com.
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1: In Weyburn lacrosse action, the U15 Young Fellows Thrashers continued to dominate the floor last night, hosting Regina Chaos Green and defending their home turf with a commanding 8-1 victory. Nash Missal was the story of the night, lighting the lamp four times for a massive hat trick plus one. Julie Lebrecht showing great vision with two goals and three assists, while Coy Svidal and Lincoln Lasko each adding singles to the board. Dirk Pateau and Lasko also chipped in with key assists to keep the offense humming. The team now earns a well-deserved breather before heading to the Queen City on May 20th to take on Regina Chaos Blue. In hometown action that same night, the U15 Weyburn Dairy Queen Thrashers will be right here at Whitecap Resources Center, hosting Regina Chaos Green at 6:30. Blue Jays fans can finally breathe a sigh of relief. After a stretch of tough breaks, Toronto found some late-inning magic yesterday to take down the Tampa Bay Rays with a 5-3 victory. This one was a defensive stalemate until the 10th, but Dalton Varsho sent the Rogers Centre into a total frenzy with a massive walk-off grand slam to seal the deal. It wasn't just the offense, though. Dylan Cease was absolutely dominant on the mound, racking up 9 strikeouts over 7 innings. That win snaps the skid and gives this team some much-needed momentum as they pack their bags for Detroit. The Jays look to keep the bats hot against the Tigers beginning tomorrow afternoon. With the first pitch at 4:45, you can catch all the action in tomorrow's game on Saskatchewan's home of Blue Jays baseball, AM 1190.
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1: An orange warning for wind is in effect from Environment Canada for Weyburn and the surrounding area. With a mix of sun and cloud today, a slight chance of showers early this morning, and a good chance of showers this afternoon. West wind gusting to 60, increasing gusting to 90 by noon, and a high of 19. Cloudy skies tonight, a slight chance of showers early this evening. Wind from the west gusting to 90. Clouds moving out near midnight and a low of 8. Sunshine for the morning tomorrow into the early afternoon, then a mix of sun and cloud with a slight chance of showers and a risk of a thunderstorm in the afternoon. Wind from the west gusting to 70 and a high of 19. Increasing cloudiness Saturday and a high of 18. Rain for Sunday and a high of 10. And cloudy skies with a high of 8 degrees on Monday. 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I'm Marna McManus.
6: He's got a big heart and Queen Elizabeth's Platinum Jubilee Medal to prove it. 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

0: best music. 2 weeks from tonight, the Western Canadian Baseball League season will begin with all five Saskatchewan teams in action that night. The Swift Current 57s will host the Moose Jaw Miller Express. The Saskatoon Berries will be in Weyburn for the Beavers' home opener. And the Regina Red Sox will be on the road to play the Mavericks in Medicine Hat. Looking forward to all the action. In the big leagues last night, the Blue Jays and the Tampa Bay Rays went to an extra inning. They were tied 1-1. After nine innings. Then the Rays scored two runs in the top of the 10th. Looked like they were on their way to victory with a 3-1 lead. But the Blue Jays loaded up the bases, and Dalton Varsho stepped up to the plate.
1: Another 2-2 pitch. And it's hit to deep left field. It's carrying. It's gone.
0: Oh, the Rogers Center was electric. Dalton Varsho with a walk-off grand slam in the bottom of the 10th, and the Blue Jays win 5-3. The Jays have today off. They'll be in Detroit for a weekend series for games Friday and Saturday and Sunday. And remember, you can hear all the Blue Jays action on your radio. 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
4: Environment Canada has issued an orange warning for windy conditions today in the Weyburn area. Sun shining through the clouds today. We could get some rain this morning into the afternoon. Heavy wind from the west. It'll be gusting up to 90 midday and a high of 19. Cloudy tonight. A slight chance of showers early this evening. Persistent wind from the west gusting to 90 as clouds move out near midnight and a low of 8. Sunny tomorrow morning and early in the afternoon. Then a mix of sun and cloud with a slight chance of showers and risk of a thunderstorm. It'll be windy with a high of 19. And more clouds rolling in on Saturday with a high of 18 degrees. 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

0: Rock and roll from Burton Cummings to start your Thursday morning. Saskatchewan's best music. Speaking of your backyard, if you have patio furniture out, you might want to move it inside today. There is an orange warning for wind across most of central and southern Saskatchewan. It's gusty out there. Out of the west, 70 gusting up to 110 kilometers an hour at times. We had some nocturnal thunder showers in Moose Jaw overnight, so there's some puddles in the parking lot. I do believe I've seen some white caps on those puddles. So, man, if you had anything loose in your backyard, make sure you move it inside or make sure it's properly secured. And a yellow warning for rainfall in areas north of Prince Albert, which is actually probably pretty good as a wildfire season is upon us. So 15 to 30 millimeters of rain up north of Prince Albert with it turning to snow overnight. Yeah, and the May-long weekend is soon going to be upon us. We're going to get some details on these weather systems. We'll check in with Environment Canada's Terry Lang after 7:30. Stick around.
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2: Acting Fire Chief with the Weyburn Fire Department, Mike Woke, shares on some training Weyburn hosted over the weekend.
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2: The Weyburn Horticultural Society is hosting their annual plant sale today and celebrating two victories in sports for the U15 Young Fellows Thrashers and the Toronto Blue Jays. It's all coming up in just a few.
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0: Wedding season will soon be upon us, and if you're involved in a wedding this summer, you might consider this for a wedding song. It's romantic, but not exactly formal. It's classic, but slightly unconventional. It's happy, it's affectionate, it's Queen. You're my best friend on Saskatchewan's best music.

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1: Good morning. I'm Marna McManus. Carnduff RCMP are asking the public to report any sightings of 37-year-old Ryan Smith. He's also known as Frosty and is wanted on two warrants out of Carnduff for charges including assault, uttering threats, and failure to comply with a release order. The charges are related to an ongoing assault investigation, and Smith is known to travel to Weyburn, Oxbow, and Estevan. Find a photo and description on Discover Weyburn. Weyburn recently hosting a training for fire departments from across the southeast. Weyburn Fire Department Acting Chief Mike Woke says they covered a variety of topics related to hazmat safety and operation.
2: We had a hazmat 470 course, which gives their firefighters the knowledge for hazmat awareness and hazmat operations. So it'll give them their certification to move on to their 1001 training to get full firefighter certification.
1: Woke says knowing how to properly use hazmat equipment is important, noting highway incidents involving chemicals are always a risk for area firefighters. The province is marking National Nursing Week. Here's Natasha Weeb with more.
3: Saskatchewan is recognizing National Nursing Week, thanking nurses across the province for the care they provide every day. This year's theme is the power of nurses to transform health. Health Minister Jeremy Cockerill says more than 20,000 nurses in Saskatchewan continue to play a critical role in patient care and the healthcare system overall. The province says more than 2,800 nursing graduates have been hired since 2023 through its Health Human Resources Action Plan. Government figures also show Saskatchewan as one of the largest nursing workforces per capita in Canada, including in rural communities.

0: The province is also expanding nurse practitioner training seats and offering new financial incentives aimed at recruiting and retaining nurses in Saskatchewan. For Discover Weyburn News, I'm Natasha Weeb.
1: It's a local gardener's favorite spring event. The Weyburn Agricultural Society's spring plant sale will be held today from 11 to 3 or until they sell out. It'll be held at the Weyburn Agricultural Society's Exhibition Hall. Funds go towards sending members to the annual horticultural convention and hosting guest speakers at their meetings. The City of Weyburn is preparing for summer recreation, providing updates on aquatic facilities and programs coming up this summer. Registration for swimming lessons opening today, and the city is using a new program, Finley. 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
2: We love this new program. 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And we also have heard good feedback from people who have registered for our lifeguarding courses already through it.
1: The outdoor pool is expected to open before the end of May, with Splash Park set to open the week of May 23rd, weather permitting. 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
1: The Weyburn Thrashers are making it look easy. The U15 Young Fellows squad host Regina Chaos Green walking away with a lopsided 8-1 win last night to add another W to the standings. Nash Missal finding the back of the net four times. Julie Labreck with a monster five-point night, with Lincoln Lasko, Kois Vidal, and playmaker Dirk Pateau ensuring the Chaos never had a chance to breathe. The team will hit the road on May 20th for a showdown against Chaos Blue, but the lacrosse action stays hot in Weyburn that night when the U15 Weyburn Dairy Queen Thrashers take their turn against the Chaos Green at Whitecap Resources Center. It's been a testing week for the Toronto Blue Jays, but yesterday they proved they still have the fight left in them. In a 5-3 extra innings win over the Rays, it was the Varsho show. Dalton Varsho etching his name into the history books with just the fifth walk-off grand slam in franchise history, ending a tense afternoon in Toronto. While the win helps steady the ship in the AL East, the road doesn't get any easier, as the Jays are now heading to Comerica Park for a weekend set against the Tigers. With the rotation finally finding its groove and the power bats starting to wake up, Toronto's looking to climb back toward 500. First pitch tomorrow is at 4:45. Catch all the action on Saskatchewan's home of Blue Jays baseball, AM 1190.
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1: An orange warning for wind is in effect from Environment Canada for Weyburn and the surrounding area, with a mix of sun and cloud today, a slight chance of showers early this morning, and a good chance of showers this afternoon. West wind gusting to 60, increasing gusting to 90 by noon, and a high of 19. Cloudy skies tonight, a slight chance of showers early this evening. Wind from the west gusting to 90. Clouds moving out near midnight and a low of 8. Sunshine for the morning tomorrow into the early afternoon, then a mix of sun and cloud with a slight chance of showers and a risk of a thunderstorm in the afternoon. Wind from the west gusting to 70 and a high of 19. Increasing cloudiness Saturday and a high of 18. Rain for Sunday and a high of 10. And cloudy skies with a high of 8 degrees on Monday. We are gathering all the news of the day and delivering it directly into your inbox. 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I'm Marna McManus.
5: He's been described as witty, yet dignified. As adjectives go, it could have turned out a lot worse. Rob Carney in the morning, energized by JGL, partners in agriculture on AM 1190.

0: Everybody knows that one guy who seems to have all the luck, don't we? Rod Stewart on Saskatchewan's Best Music. Hi there, I'm Rob Carney. Welcome to Thursday morning.
1: We could see wind gusts in excess of 100 kilometers per hour with this particular system. So keep that in mind for driving, especially if you drive a high-sided vehicle.
0: That's Environment Canada meteorologist Terry Lang. We had the special weather statements issued earlier this week, and now they are warnings. We got an orange warning for wind in southern and central Saskatchewan. And like Terry said, wind gusts up and over 100 kilometers per hour expected through the day. There's a yellow warning for rainfall up north, north of Prince Albert, which is probably a good thing because wildfire season is upon us, right? So, Terry says driving could be most difficult across the province today.
1: We may get some power outages with the winds being as strong as they are, and maybe even some blowing dust, especially it's been dry across the south with winds this strong, and it hasn't greened up yet. We may see some blowing dust with this.
0: Mm-hmm. Keep it here on Saskatchewan's Best Music for the very latest.
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6: The price of crude oil today is at $100.25 a barrel, down 77 cents or 0.76%. Natural gas price at $2.84, down 3 pennies or 0.91%. And the Canadian dollar today is at 0.7280. 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
6: Environment Canada has issued an orange warning for windy conditions today in the Weyburn area. Sun shining through the clouds today. We could get some rain this morning into the afternoon. Heavy wind from the west. It'll be gusting up to 90 midday and a high of 19. Cloudy tonight. A slight chance of showers early this evening. Persistent wind from the west gusting to 90 as clouds move out near midnight and a low of 8. Sunny tomorrow morning and early in the afternoon. Then a mix of sun and cloud with a slight chance of showers and risk of a thunderstorm. It'll be windy with a high of 19 and more clouds rolling in on Saturday with a high of 18 degrees. 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

0: Music that makes you feel good. It's on Saskatchewan's Best Music. I'm Rob Carney. Hey, have you turned in your census questionnaire yet? We're supposed to get it done by Census Day, May the 12th. Well, they just sent me the stuff last week, so they didn't give us much time. And then I remembered, actually, we were talking about it at the radio station, and somebody brought up the fact that you could be fined up to $500 if you don't fill out your census form. Well, I don't have $500, so I filled out my census form, and I got, it was easy. It took just a couple of minutes. Like, there was only a handful of questions there, like, you know, the basics, my name, my address, my phone number, my email address, sex. Remember when Jethro from Beverly Hillbillies wrote, "Oh boy," when he was filling out a questionnaire about sex? Anyway, I checked mail. Also, city, province, postal code, who's living with me, and who are they, and where they're from, and that was about it. And that was the short-form questionnaire. I've learned there are two main versions of the census this time around. There's a short-form questionnaire, which I got, and the long-form questionnaire. About 75% of households get the short form and ask those basics. The more detailed version, about 25% of households across Canada get the long form, and that asks about education, income, employment, ethnic background, and the like. Anyway, it's a soft deadline, Census Day, okay? That was on Tuesday. They're still urging you to get your stuff in, or you could get reminders in the mail, or you could get somebody banging on your door telling you to get it done, or you could get fined. More on the census, coming up on my daily commentary at about 8:25.
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2: Swimming lessons are a hot commodity here in the city. 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
3: Communications coordinator with the City of Weyburn, Paige Tenbolt, reminding swimming lesson registration opening up today with a new online registration platform. Also hearing from Acting Fire Chief with Weyburn Fire Department, Mike Wolk, on hazardous materials training held over the weekend. Stay tuned.
4: Work is underway to turn a new vision for wheat and barley breeding into action, with farmers remaining central to the process. The Canadian Wheat Research Coalition says the guiding principles developed through a recent workshop with industry stakeholders will shape future decisions. Chair Jocelyn Valestik:
5: I don't think that they're a whole lot different, just that we need a way to move forward and we need to really refocus on how we're going to move forward and what is going to guide that. So in essence, these guiding principles will be referred to again and again as we look at what to do next in the transformation of the wheat breeding sector in Canada.
4: She says further discussions with stakeholders, including Agriculture and Agri-Food Canada, are planned as the coalition continues to move forward. For Golden West, I'm Glendale Allen Bossler.
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0: 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It's Frozen Ghost. It's Round and Round, Saskatchewan's Best Music.

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1: Good morning. I'm Marna McManus. The Carnduff RCMP is asking the public for any information on the whereabouts of 37-year-old Ryan Smith. He is wanted on two warrants out of Carnduff for charges including assault, uttering threats, and failure to comply with a release order, all related to an ongoing assault investigation. Smith, also known as Frosty, is known to travel to Weyburn, Oxbow, and Estevan. You can find a photo and description of Frosty on Discover Weyburn. Firefighters from around the southeast gathering in Weyburn over the weekend for hazardous materials training. The day involved both informative and practical exercises, is according to Acting Chief with the Weyburn Fire Department, Mike Woke.
2: There was some classroom training, slideshows, and then they did a lot of practical hazmat training, identifying chemicals, setting up evacuation zones, and making sure that when we're on these hazmat type calls that we're taking our time and identifying the product and making the best decisions that we can for our health and safety.
1: Woke says preparation is crucial to keeping firefighters safe in hazardous situations. The Weyburn Horticultural Society's spring plant sale is today from 11 to 3 at the Weyburn Agricultural Society's Exhibition Hall. While it is a fundraiser for the club, the plants are reasonably priced by club members, with the best deals given on more common varieties. The province is marking National Nursing Week by highlighting investments aimed at growing the province's nursing workforce. Natasha Weeb has the details.
3: National Nursing Week runs through May 17th, with this year's theme focusing on the power of nurses to transform healthcare. The province says more than 3,300 first-year nursing seats have been added since 2022 across registered nursing, psychiatric nursing, practical nursing, and nurse practitioner programs. Nearly 1,400 total nursing seats are now available province-wide. Advanced Education Minister Ken Cheveldayoff says expanding training opportunities is helping more people build long-term nursing careers. The province is also continuing financial supports for nurses, including rural recruitment incentives, relocation grants, and student loan forgiveness programs for graduates who choose to work in smaller communities. For Discover Weyburn News, I'm Natasha Weeb.
1: Today is the day to get registered for swimming lessons for the summer.
4: Swimming lessons are a hot commodity here in the city. That outdoor pool season is a busy, busy one for our team at the city, and those courses can fill up rather quickly.
1: That's communications coordinator with the City of Weyburn, Paige Tembolt. She says they're using a new program called Finley for registration this year and recommends setting up an account before beginning the registration process. The outdoor pool will open a bit earlier than in previous years due to the closure of the indoor pool. Tembolt says it's slated to be up and running by the end of May. For these stories and more, visit discoverweyburn.com.
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1: In Weyburn lacrosse action, the U15 Young Fellows Thrashers continued to dominate the floor last night, hosting Regina Chaos Green and defending their home turf with a commanding 8-1 victory. Nash Missal was the story of the night, lighting the lamp four times for a massive hat trick plus one. Julie Lebrecht showing great vision with two goals and three assists, while Coy Svidal and Lincoln Lasko each adding singles to the board. Dirk Pateau and Lasko also chipped in with key assists to keep the offense humming. The team now earns a well-deserved breather before heading to the Queen City on May 20th to take on Regina Chaos Blue. In hometown action that same night, the U15 Weyburn Dairy Queen Thrashers will be right here at Whitecap Resources Center, hosting Regina Chaos Green at 6:30. Blue Jays fans can finally breathe a sigh of relief. After a stretch of tough breaks, Toronto found some late-inning magic yesterday to take down the Tampa Bay Rays with a 5-3 victory. This one was a defensive stalemate until the 10th, but Dalton Varsho sent the Rogers Centre into a total frenzy with a massive walk-off grand slam to seal the deal. It wasn't just the offense, though. Dylan Cease was absolutely dominant on the mound, racking up 9 strikeouts over 7 innings. That win snaps the skid and gives this team some much-needed momentum as they pack their bags for Detroit. The Jays look to keep the bats hot against the Tigers beginning tomorrow afternoon. With the first pitch at 4:45, you can catch all the action in tomorrow's game on Saskatchewan's home of Blue Jays baseball, AM 1190.
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1: An orange warning for wind is in effect from Environment Canada for Weyburn and the surrounding area. With a mix of sun and cloud today, a slight chance of showers early this morning, and a good chance of showers this afternoon. West wind gusting to 60, increasing gusting to 90 by noon, and a high of 19. Cloudy skies tonight, a slight chance of showers early this evening. Wind from the west gusting to 90. Clouds moving out near midnight and a low of 8. Sunshine for the morning tomorrow into the early afternoon, then a mix of sun and cloud with a slight chance of showers and a risk of a thunderstorm in the afternoon. Wind from the west gusting to 70 and a high of 19. Increasing cloudiness Saturday and a high of 18. Rain for Sunday and a high of 10. And cloudy skies with a high of 8 degrees on Monday. 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
5: Environment Canada has issued an orange warning for windy conditions today in the Weyburn area. Sun shining through the clouds today. We could get some rain this morning into the afternoon. Heavy wind from the west. It'll be gusting up to 90 midday and a high of 19. Cloudy tonight, a slight chance of showers early this evening. Persistent wind from the west gusting to 90 as clouds move out near midnight and a low of 8. Sunny tomorrow morning and early in the afternoon, then a mix of sun and cloud with a slight chance of showers and risk of a thunderstorm. It'll be windy with a high of 19 and more clouds rolling in on Saturday with a high of 18 degrees. 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I'm Marna McManus.
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1: Good morning. I'm Marna McManus. A 37-year-old man is wanted by the Carndorf RCMP on two warrants for charges, including assault, uttering threats, and failure to comply with a release order related to an ongoing assault investigation. They're asking the public to report any sightings of Ryan Smith, also known as Frosty. He is known to travel to Wayburn, Oxbow, and Estevan. We have a description and a photo of Smith on Discover Wayburn. Hazardous materials can pose an extra risk for firefighters responding to calls, which is why recent training in Wayburn focused on hazmat operation. Acting chief with the Wayburn Fire Department, Mike Woke, says living along the highway makes this training a necessity.
2: We do deal with smaller hazmat incidents, but potential for larger scale incidents, such as train derailments or larger transport vehicles. We see a lot of chemicals moving up and down highways as well.
1: Fire departments from across the southeast joined Wayburn for various informative and practical training sessions, which Woke says made attending firefighters eligible to move on to full hazmat certification. The Wayburn Horticultural Society will host their annual spring plant sale today, beginning at 11 until 3 p.m. This year, the event is being held at a new location, the Wayburn Agricultural Society's Exhibition Hall. Saskatchewan is recognizing National Nursing Week and thanking nurses across the province for the care they provide every day. Natasha Weeb has more.
3: Saskatchewan is celebrating National Nursing Week while continuing efforts to recruit and retain more nurses across the province. The government says nurses remain a key part of the Saskatchewan Patients First Healthcare Plan by improving access to care and strengthening health teams. According to the province, more than 2,800 nursing graduates have been hired since 2023. The province has also announced additional investments in nurse practitioner education and programs designed to help continuing care assistants and licensed practical nurses advance their careers. Financial incentives remain available as well, including rural recruitment bonuses, relocation support, and tax credits for graduates who choose to work in Saskatchewan. For Discover Wayburn News, I'm Natasha Weeb.
1: The city of Wayburn is preparing for aquatic leisure opportunities this summer as registration for swimming lessons open today. A hot commodity in Wayburn, according to communications coordinator Paige Tembolt, week-long, two-week-long, and private lessons will be offered at the outdoor pool.
4: Right now, we don't have an official opening date for the pool. It's kind of weather-dependent, obviously, but we are trying to open it a little bit earlier than years prior, just considering that indoor pool closure.
1: Spray parks are set to open sooner. However, due to colder overnight lows forecasted, not in time for May long weekend. Tembolt says it should be operational by the weekend of May 23rd. For these stories and more, visit discoverwayburn.com.
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1: The Wayburn Thrashers are making it look easy. The U15 Young Fellows squad hosts Regina Chaos Green, walking away with a lopsided 8-1 win last night to add another W to the standings. Nash Missal finding the back of the net four times. Julie Labreck with a monster five-point night, with Lincoln Lasko, Kois Vidal, and playmaker Dirk Poteau ensuring the Chaos never had a chance to breathe. The team will hit the road on May 20th for a showdown against Chaos Blue, but the lacrosse action stays hot in Wayburn that night when the U15 Wayburn Dairy Queen Thrashers take their turn against the Chaos Green at Whitecap Resources Center. It's been a testing week for the Toronto Blue Jays, but yesterday they proved they still have the fight left in them. In a 5-3 extra innings win over the Rays, it was the Varsho show. Dalton Varsho etching his name into the history books with just the fifth walk-off grand slam in franchise history, ending a tense afternoon in Toronto. While the win helps steady the ship in the AL East, the road doesn't get any easier, as the Jays are now heading to Comerica Park for a weekend set against the Tigers. With the rotation finally finding its groove and the power bats starting to wake up, Toronto's looking to climb back toward 500. First pitch tomorrow is at 4:45. Catch all the action on Saskatchewan's home of Blue Jays baseball, AM 1190.
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1: An orange warning for wind is in effect from Environment Canada for Wayburn and the surrounding area, with a mix of sun and cloud today, a slight chance of showers early this morning, and a good chance of showers this afternoon. West wind gusting to 60, increasing gusting to 90 by noon, and a high of 19. Cloudy skies tonight, a slight chance of showers early this evening. Wind from the west gusting to 90. Clouds moving out near midnight and a low of 8. Sunshine for the morning tomorrow into the early afternoon, then a mix of sun and cloud with a slight chance of showers and a risk of a thunderstorm in the afternoon. Wind from the west gusting to 70 and a high of 19. Increasing cloudiness Saturday and a high of 18. Rain for Sunday and a high of 10. And cloudy skies with a high of 8 degrees on Monday. 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

0: Red Hot Chili Peppers. Under the Bridge, Saskatchewan's best music. Good morning, I'm Rob Carney. Looks like rain is on the move and moving across the province. There's quite a bit of rain falling in west central Saskatchewan down through the southwest right now, and it's moving eastward, okay, with gusty west winds. Again, there's an orange warning for wind with wind gusts up over 100 kilometers per hour today, so it'll be raining sideways no matter where you are over the course of the day. And a yellow warning for rainfall up north, which might be a blessing because it is getting into wildfire season. I see there's just one wildfire burning right now up north, and chances are it'll be extinguished tonight, with areas north of Prince Albert getting 15 to 30 millimeters of rain, with that rain turning to snow in northern Saskatchewan overnight tonight. 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
4: Environment Canada has issued an orange warning for windy conditions today in the Weyburn area. Sun shining through the clouds today. We could get some rain this morning into the afternoon. Heavy wind from the west. It'll be gusting up to 90 midday and a high of 19. Cloudy tonight. A slight chance of showers early this evening. Persistent wind from the west gusting to 90 as clouds move out near midnight and a low of 8. Sunny tomorrow morning and early in the afternoon. Then a mix of sun and cloud with a slight chance of showers and risk of a thunderstorm. It'll be windy with a high of 19. And more clouds rolling in on Saturday with a high of 18 degrees. 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

0: Music that makes you feel good. It's Saskatchewan's best music. That's Trooper. I'm Rob Kearney. So, my friend Cooper Douglas at West Central Online, CFYM 1210 Kindersley, on the road to Saskatoon to take in Saskatchewan Rough Riders training camp yesterday. The Riders play their first preseason game this weekend, Monday afternoon in Calgary against the Stampeders. We'll talk football and more with our Cross Saskatchewan Checkup with Cooper Douglas coming up after 9 o'clock.
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2: Acting Fire Chief with the Weyburn Fire Department, Mike Woke, shares on some training Weyburn hosted over the weekend.
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2: The Weyburn Horticultural Society is hosting their annual plant sale today and celebrating two victories in sports for the U15 Young Fellows Thrashers and the Toronto Blue Jays. It's all coming up in just a few.
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1: Good morning. I'm Marna McManus. Carnduff RCMP are asking the public to report any sightings of 37-year-old Ryan Smith. He's also known as Frosty and is wanted on two warrants out of Carnduff for charges including assault, uttering threats, and failure to comply with a release order. The charges are related to an ongoing assault investigation, and Smith is known to travel to Weyburn, Oxbow, and Estevan. Find a photo and description on Discover Weyburn. Weyburn recently hosting a training for fire departments from across the southeast. Weyburn Fire Department Acting Chief Mike Woke says they covered a variety of topics related to hazmat safety and operation.
2: We had a hazmat 470 course, which gives their firefighters the knowledge for hazmat awareness and hazmat operations. So it'll give them their certification to move on to their 1001 training to get full firefighter certification.
1: Woke says knowing how to properly use hazmat equipment is important, noting highway incidents involving chemicals are always a risk for area firefighters. The province is marking National Nursing Week. Here's Natasha Weeb with more.
3: Saskatchewan is recognizing National Nursing Week, thanking nurses across the province for the care they provide every day. This year's theme is the power of nurses to transform health. Health Minister Jeremy Cockerill says more than 20,000 nurses in Saskatchewan continue to play a critical role in patient care and the healthcare system overall. The province says more than 2,800 nursing graduates have been hired since 2023 through its Health Human Resources Action Plan. Government figures also show Saskatchewan as one of the largest nursing workforces per capita in Canada, including in rural communities. The province is also expanding nurse practitioner training seats and offering new financial incentives aimed at recruiting and retaining nurses in Saskatchewan. For Discover Weyburn News, I'm Natasha Weeb.
1: It's a local gardener's favorite spring event. The Weyburn Agricultural Society's spring plant sale will be held today from 11 to 3 or until they sell out. It'll be held at the Weyburn Agricultural Society's Exhibition Hall. Funds go towards sending members to the annual horticultural convention and hosting guest speakers at their meetings. The City of Weyburn is preparing for summer recreation, providing updates on aquatic facilities and programs coming up this summer. Registration for swimming lessons opening today, and the city is using a new program, Finley. 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
4: We love this new program. It's been smooth sailing for us on our back end at the city, which is awesome. And we also have heard good feedback from people who have registered for our lifeguarding courses already through it.
1: The outdoor pool is expected to open before the end of May, with Splash Park set to open the week of May 23rd, weather permitting. 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
1: In Weyburn lacrosse action, the U15 Young Fellows Thrashers continued to dominate the floor last night, hosting Regina Chaos Green and defending their home turf with a commanding 8-1 victory. Nash Missal was the story of the night, lighting the lamp four times for a massive hat trick plus one. Julie Lebrecht showing great vision with two goals and three assists, while Koi Svidal and Lincoln Lasko each adding singles to the board. Dirk Pateau and Lasko also chipped in with key assists to keep the offense humming. The team now earns a well-deserved breather before heading to the Queen City on May 20th to take on Regina Chaos Blue. In hometown action that same night, the U15 Weyburn Dairy Queen Thrashers will be right here at Whitecap Resources Center, hosting Regina Chaos Green at 6:30. Blue Jays fans can finally breathe a sigh of relief. After a stretch of tough breaks, Toronto found some late-inning magic yesterday to take down the Tampa Bay Rays with a 5-3 victory. This one was a defensive stalemate until the 10th, but Dalton Varsho sent the Rogers Centre into a total frenzy with a massive walk-off grand slam to seal the deal. It wasn't just the offense, though. Dylan Cease was absolutely dominant on the mound, racking up 9 strikeouts over 7 innings. That win snaps the skid and gives this team some much-needed momentum as they pack their bags for Detroit. The Jays look to keep the bats hot against the Tigers beginning tomorrow afternoon. With the first pitch at 4:45, you can catch all the action in tomorrow's game on Saskatchewan's home of Blue Jays baseball, AM 1190.
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1: An orange warning for wind is in effect from Environment Canada for Weyburn and the surrounding area. With a mix of sun and cloud today, a slight chance of showers early this morning, and a good chance of showers this afternoon. West wind gusting to 60, increasing gusting to 90 by noon, and a high of 19. Cloudy skies tonight, a slight chance of showers early this evening. Wind from the west gusting to 90. Clouds moving out near midnight and a low of 8. Sunshine for the morning tomorrow into the early afternoon, then a mix of sun and cloud with a slight chance of showers and a risk of a thunderstorm in the afternoon. Wind from the west gusting to 70 and a high of 19. Increasing cloudiness Saturday and a high of 18. Rain for Sunday and a high of 10. And cloudy skies with a high of 8 degrees on Monday. 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

0: What a voice, Linda Perry. She just turned 61 years old last month. She was the lead singer for Four Non Blondes. They have split up. But since then, she has founded two record labels and composed and produced songs for other artists like Christina Aguilera, Gwen Stefani. And you know that Pink song, Get the Party Started? That's Linda Perry's song. This is Saskatchewan's Best Music. I'm Rob Carney. 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And Cooper, while it's sunny and windy in Moose Jaw this morning, we do have rain on the way, and that rain has arrived in West Central Saskatchewan, hey?
1: Yeah, typically I got a window right to my right here, and typically I like to open it just to see what we're going today, or just for the daily weather, but I don't even need to open it today to see it's dark, it's cloudy, it's rainy, and it's windy. You were saying the rain hasn't quite arrived yet for you guys, but I'm sure it's quite windy. It's going to get there. Why can't we ever have a nice May long weekend, hey?
0: I know. I was talking about that earlier this morning. I can count on one hand the number of nice May long weekends we've had in the last 20 years, I think.
1: Yeah, and we got to be on a streak of at least like five in a row, not quite winter. Some places might feel wintry this weekend, but you know, it's, you just can never get away from the dark clouds on May long.
0: Yeah, is what it is. And again, a wind warning in effect for central and southern Saskatchewan with lots of rain on the way. Well, at least that'll knock the dust down, hey Cooper?
1: Yes, a lot of people that struggle this time of year with that, so they're looking forward to that.
0: Hey, West Central Online, I see a most interesting story about a Dinsmore woman who is detailing her recovery from a severe brain injury in a memoir. Tell us that story.
1: Yes, so woman from Dinsmore, Samantha Anala. It was a serious crash back in 2004, and I think it just, you know, took a few years to get the story together. She wrote a story, and the editors behind the project, kind of looking at it, said, why don't you explain a little bit more? Why don't you go into, maybe if you're comfortable with it, go into some of the things behind the crash that created some brain trauma. And she actually said that going into those tough parts of the story, you know, really helped with the healing actually at the end of the day. So there's now a free memoir out explaining her story. It's a 183-page book, and it's just going through her story and just her healing. So that story's up online, and you can find a link to the actual book as well.
0: Okay, very good. And one more thing before I let you go, and just before we came on the radio, you told me you were on the road to Saskatoon for a little taste of Saskatchewan Rough Riders training camp yesterday.
1: Yes, so practice was scheduled for 12:20. Figured I could get out of here at a good time, get to watch a little bit of practice. Unfortunately, it ended at like 10 o'clock, so I still got in for the media scrum, got to talk to some coaches, got to talk to some players. I ended up talking to former Rosetown Royals football player Daniel Weeb. He starred for the University of Saskatchewan over the years, the Huskies. He got drafted by the Rough Riders, went back to school last year, and now he's back in camp. He's a receiver. He's looking for a spot on the depth chart. He's going to be hopefully active as in catching some passes from the quarterbacks in the Monday preseason game in Calgary. But got a chance to talk to Daniel, got a chance to let him give a shout out to back home, just, you know, following his journey. And me personally, it was just awesome to be at Rough Riders training camp. You know what? It actually didn't even dawn on me until the ride home that we were Grey Cup champs last year.
0: It
1: just felt really great to be there. And that got me even more excited for the year ahead. So,
0: you know I love the CFL. All our listeners know that, too, and I'm looking forward to the season. And like you said, the Riders' first preseason game is this coming Monday against the Stampeders in Calgary. Cooper, thanks a lot for the visit. Have a nice weekend.
1: I will, and I'll try to stay dry.
0: There you go.
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0: I'm glad you're listening to the radio. I'm Rob Carney on Saskatchewan's Best Music. So, 2 weeks from tonight, the Western Canadian Baseball League season will open. All five Saskatchewan teams will be on the field. 2 weeks from tonight, the Weyburn Beavers home opener against the Saskatoon Berries. Swift Current 57s will open up at home against the Moose Jaw Miller Express. And the Regina Red Sox will be on the road to play the Mavericks in Medicine Hat. That's exciting. The Toronto Blue Jays game last night was exciting. The Jays and the Rays were tied 1-1 after 9 innings, went into the 10th inning, and the Rays scored 2. So they're up 3-1. Then the Jays loaded the bases in the bottom of the 10th, and Dalton Varsho stepped to the plate.
1: Another 2-2 pitch, and it's hit to deep left field. It's carrying. It's gone.
0: Blue Jays win! Blue Jays win! 5-3 the final score, a walk-off grand slam for Dalton Varsho. That might be one of the moments the Blue Jays look back on later on this summer and say that was the turning point for us. Who knows, right? The Jays have today off, and then they'll travel to Detroit, well, today, and take on the Tigers in a 3-game series this weekend, and all the action will be on your radio. 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
6: Environment Canada has issued an orange warning for windy conditions today in the Weyburn area. Sun shining through the clouds today. We could get some rain this morning into the afternoon. Heavy wind from the west. It'll be gusting up to 90 midday and a high of 19. Cloudy tonight, a slight chance of showers early this evening. Persistent wind from the west gusting to 90 as clouds move out near midnight and a low of 8. Sunny tomorrow morning and early in the afternoon, then a mix of sun and cloud with a slight chance of showers and risk of a thunderstorm. It'll be windy with a high of 19 and more clouds rolling in on Saturday with a high of 18 degrees. 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

0: You're listening to Saskatchewan's Best Music. I'm Rob Kearney. If you're tuned into the radio down around Shaunavon, something to look forward to tomorrow. If the weather's decent, the Bike Safety Rodeo is on tomorrow morning, 9:30 till 11 at the Wickenheiser Center. Youths aged 4 to 12 in the community are welcome to drop in during that time. Parents with children in CKS and SPS, please refer to the schedule provided by the school. And there's a hot dog lunch presented by the Shaunavon High School SRC. That's the Bike Safety Rodeo in Shaunavon tomorrow morning. Have a great day. I'll see you tomorrow.
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1: Good morning. I'm Marna McManus. The Carnduff RCMP is asking the public for any information on the whereabouts of 37-year-old Ryan Smith. He's wanted on two warrants out of Carnduff for charges including assault, uttering threats, and failure to comply with a release order, all related to an ongoing assault investigation. Smith, also known as Frosty, is known to travel to Weyburn, Oxbow, and Estevan. You can find a photo and description of Frosty on Discover Weyburn. Firefighters from around the southeast gathering in Weyburn over the weekend for hazardous materials training. The day involved both informative and practical exercises, is according to Acting Chief with the Weyburn Fire Department, Mike Woke.
2: There was some classroom training, slideshows, and then they did a lot of practical hazmat training, identifying chemicals, setting up evacuation zones, and making sure that when we're on these hazmat type calls that we're taking our time and identifying the product and making the best decisions that we can for our health and safety.
1: Woke says preparation is crucial to keeping firefighters safe in hazardous situations. The Weyburn Horticultural Society's spring plant sale is today from 11 to 3 at the Weyburn Agricultural Society's Exhibition Hall. While it is a fundraiser for the club, the plants are reasonably priced by club members, with the best deals given on more common varieties. The province is marking National Nursing Week by highlighting investments aimed at growing the province's nursing workforce. Natasha Weeb has the details.
3: National Nursing Week runs through May 17th, with this year's theme focusing on the power of nurses to transform healthcare. The province says more than 3,300 first-year nursing seats have been added since 2022 across registered nursing, psychiatric nursing, practical nursing, and nurse practitioner programs. Nearly 1,400 total nursing seats are now available province-wide. Advanced Education Minister Ken Cheveldayoff says expanding training opportunities is helping more people build long-term nursing careers. The province is also continuing financial supports for nurses, including rural recruitment incentives, relocation grants, and student loan forgiveness programs for graduates who choose to work in smaller communities. For Discover Weyburn News, I'm Natasha Weeb.
1: Today is the day to get registered for swimming lessons for the summer.
4: Swimming lessons are a hot commodity here in the city. That outdoor pool season is a busy, busy one for our team at the city, and those courses can fill up rather quickly.
1: That's communications coordinator with the City of Weyburn, Paige Tembolt. She says they're using a new program called Finley for registration this year and recommends setting up an account before beginning the registration process. The outdoor pool will open a bit earlier than in previous years due to the closure of the indoor pool. Tembolt says it's slated to be up and running by the end of May. For these stories and more, visit discoverweyburn.com.
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1: The Weyburn Thrashers are making it look easy. The U15 Young Fellows squad hosts Regina Chaos Green, walking away with a lopsided 8-1 win last night to add another W to the standings. Nash Missall finding the back of the net four times. Julie Labreck with a monster five-point night, with Lincoln Lasko, Kois Vidal, and playmaker Dirk Pateau ensuring the Chaos never had a chance to breathe. The team will hit the road on May 20th for a showdown against Chaos Blue, but the lacrosse action stays hot in Weyburn that night when the U15 Weyburn Dairy Queen Thrashers take their turn against the Chaos Green at Whitecap Resources Center. It's been a testing week for the Toronto Blue Jays, but yesterday they proved they still have the fight left in them. In a 5-3 extra innings win over the Rays, it was the Varsho show. Dalton Varsho etching his name into the history books with just the fifth walk-off grand slam in franchise history, ending a tense afternoon in Toronto. While the win helps steady the ship in the AL East, the road doesn't get any easier, as the Jays are now heading to Comerica Park for a weekend set against the Tigers. With the rotation finally finding its groove and the power bats starting to wake up, Toronto's looking to climb back toward 500. First pitch tomorrow is at 4:45. Catch all the action on Saskatchewan's home of Blue Jays baseball, AM 1190.
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1: An orange warning for wind is in effect from Environment Canada for Weyburn and the surrounding area. With a mix of sun and cloud today, a slight chance of showers early this morning, and a good chance of showers this afternoon. West wind gusting to 60, increasing gusting to 90 by noon, and a high of 19. Cloudy skies tonight, a slight chance of showers early this evening. Wind from the west gusting to 90. Clouds moving out near midnight and a low of 8. Sunshine for the morning tomorrow into the early afternoon, then a mix of sun and cloud with a slight chance of showers and a risk of a thunderstorm in the afternoon. Wind from the west gusting to 70 and a high of 19. Increasing cloudiness Saturday and a high of 18. Rain for Sunday and a high of 10. And cloudy skies with a high of 8 degrees on Monday. 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

0: And Canada has issued an orange warning for windy conditions today in the Weyburn area. Sun shining through the clouds today. We could get some rain this morning into the afternoon. Heavy wind from the west. It'll be gusting up to 90 midday and a high of 19. Cloudy tonight. A slight chance of showers early this evening. Persistent wind from the west gusting to 90 as clouds move out near midnight and a low of 8. Sunny tomorrow morning and early in the afternoon. Then a mix of sun and cloud with a slight chance of showers and risk of a thunderstorm. It'll be windy with a high of 19. And more clouds rolling in on Saturday with a high of 18 degrees. 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
5: Environment Canada has issued an orange warning for windy conditions today in the Weyburn area. Sun shining through the clouds today. We could get some rain this morning into the afternoon. Heavy wind from the west. It'll be gusting up to 90 midday and a high of 19. Cloudy tonight, a slight chance of showers early this evening. Persistent wind from the west gusting to 90 as clouds move out near midnight and a low of 8. Sunny tomorrow morning and early in the afternoon, then a mix of sun and cloud with a slight chance of showers and risk of a thunderstorm. It'll be windy with a high of 19 and more clouds rolling in on Saturday with a high of 18 degrees. 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I'm Marna McManus.
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1: The Carnduff RCMP are asking the public for help finding 37-year-old Ryan Smith, also known as Frosty. And our own Natasha Weeb will have more on National Nursing Week being observed here in the province. 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
2: Taking a look at the markets, canola, May, $737.90, down $6.40. July, $742, down $5.80. Spring wheat, Minneapolis, May, $7.11. Hard red winter wheat, May, $247. Wheat, May, $665. Corn, May, $466.50, down 50 cents. Oats, May, $350.25, up $5. Soybeans, May, $1,180, down $35. 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Lean hogs, May, $90.82. The Canadian dollar is 72 cents, and crude oil, West Texas Intermediate, 101.01. For Golden West, I'm Glendale Allen Vossler.
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1: Good morning. I'm Marna McManus. A 37-year-old man is wanted by the Carndorf RCMP on two warrants for charges including assault, uttering threats, and failure to comply with a release order related to an ongoing assault investigation. They're asking the public to report any sightings of Ryan Smith, also known as Frosty. He is known to travel to Weyburn, Oxbow, and Estevan. We have a description and a photo of Smith on Discover Weyburn. Hazardous materials can pose an extra risk for firefighters responding to calls, which is why recent training in Weyburn focused on hazmat operation. Acting Chief with the Weyburn Fire Department, Mike Woke, says living along the highway makes this training a necessity.
2: We do deal with smaller hazmat incidents, but potential for larger scale incidents, such as train derailments or larger transport vehicles. We see a lot of chemicals moving up and down highways as well.
1: Fire departments from across the southeast joined Weyburn for various informative and practical training sessions, which Woke says made attending firefighters eligible to move on to full hazmat certification. The Weyburn Horticultural Society will host their annual spring plant sale today, beginning at 11 until 3 p.m. This year, the event is being held at a new location, the Weyburn Agricultural Society's Exhibition Hall. Saskatchewan is recognizing National Nursing Week and thanking nurses across the province for the care they provide every day. Natasha Weeb has more.
3: Saskatchewan is celebrating National Nursing Week while continuing efforts to recruit and retain more nurses across the province. The government says nurses remain a key part of the Saskatchewan Patients First Healthcare Plan by improving access to care and strengthening health teams. According to the province, more than 2,800 nursing graduates have been hired since 2023. The province has also announced additional investments in nurse practitioner education and programs designed to help continuing care assistants and licensed practical nurses advance their careers. Financial incentives remain available as well, including rural recruitment bonuses, relocation support, and tax credits for graduates who choose to work in Saskatchewan. For Discover Weyburn News, I'm Natasha Weeb.
1: The city of Weyburn is preparing for aquatic leisure opportunities this summer as registration for swimming lessons open today. A hot commodity in Weyburn, according to communications coordinator Paige Tembolt, week-long, two-week-long, and private lessons will be offered at the outdoor pool.
4: Right now, we don't have an official opening date for the pool. It's kind of weather-dependent, obviously, but we are trying to open it a little bit earlier than years prior, just considering that indoor pool closure.
1: Spray parks are set to open sooner. However, due to colder overnight lows forecasted, not in time for May long weekend. Tembolt says it should be operational by the weekend of May 23rd. For these stories and more, visit discoverweyburn.com.
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1: In Weyburn lacrosse action, the U15 Young Fellows Thrashers continued to dominate the floor last night, hosting Regina Chaos Green and defending their home turf with a commanding 8-1 victory. Nash Missal was the story of the night, lighting the lamp four times for a massive hat trick plus one. Julie Lebrecht showing great vision with two goals and three assists, while Coy Svidal and Lincoln Lasko each adding singles to the board. Dirk Pateau and Lasko also chipped in with key assists to keep the offense humming. The team now earns a well-deserved breather before heading to the Queen City on May 20th to take on Regina Chaos Blue. In hometown action that same night, the U15 Weyburn Dairy Queen Thrashers will be right here at Whitecap Resources Center, hosting Regina Chaos Green at 6:30. Blue Jays fans can finally breathe a sigh of relief. After a stretch of tough breaks, Toronto found some late-inning magic yesterday to take down the Tampa Bay Rays with a 5-3 victory. This one was a defensive stalemate until the 10th, but Dalton Varsho sent the Rogers Centre into a total frenzy with a massive walk-off grand slam to seal the deal. It wasn't just the offense, though. Dylan Cease was absolutely dominant on the mound, racking up 9 strikeouts over 7 innings. That win snaps the skid and gives this team some much-needed momentum as they pack their bags for Detroit. The Jays look to keep the bats hot against the Tigers beginning tomorrow afternoon. With the first pitch at 4:45, you can catch all the action in tomorrow's game on Saskatchewan's home of Blue Jays baseball, AM 1190.
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1: An orange warning for wind is in effect from Environment Canada for Weyburn and the surrounding area. With a mix of sun and cloud today, a slight chance of showers early this morning, and a good chance of showers this afternoon. West wind gusting to 60, increasing gusting to 90 by noon, and a high of 19. Cloudy skies tonight, a slight chance of showers early this evening. Wind from the west gusting to 90. Clouds moving out near midnight and a low of 8. Sunshine for the morning tomorrow into the early afternoon, then a mix of sun and cloud with a slight chance of showers and a risk of a thunderstorm in the afternoon. Wind from the west gusting to 70 and a high of 19. Increasing cloudiness Saturday and a high of 18. Rain for Sunday and a high of 10. And cloudy skies with a high of 8 degrees on Monday. 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
3: Environment Canada has issued an orange warning for windy conditions today in the Weyburn area. Sun shining through the clouds today. We could get some rain this morning into the afternoon. Heavy wind from the west. It'll be gusting up to 90 midday and a high of 19. Cloudy tonight, a slight chance of showers early this evening. Persistent wind from the west gusting to 90 as clouds move out near midnight and a low of 8. Sunny tomorrow morning and early in the afternoon, then a mix of sun and cloud with a slight chance of showers and risk of a thunderstorm. It'll be windy with a high of 19 and more clouds rolling in on Saturday with a high of 18 degrees. 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I'm Marna McManus.
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8: Environment Canada has issued an orange warning for windy conditions today in the Weyburn area. Sun shining through the clouds today. We could get some rain this morning into the afternoon. Heavy wind from the west. It'll be gusting up to 90 midday and a high of 19. Cloudy tonight. A slight chance of showers early this evening. Persistent wind from the west gusting to 90 as clouds move out near midnight and a low of 8. Sunny tomorrow morning and early in the afternoon. Then a mix of sun and cloud with a slight chance of showers and risk of a thunderstorm. It'll be windy with a high of 19. And more clouds rolling in on Saturday with a high of 18 degrees. 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I'm Marna McManus.
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1: High winds today may impact power infrastructure. SAS Power spokesperson Joel Cherry has more on when to report an outage and how crews respond coming up. And the Weyburn Police Service apprehending a wanted suspect. 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
1: Good afternoon. I'm Natasha Weeb. A spring storm bringing high wind speeds to much of southern Saskatchewan could have an impact on power infrastructure. SAS Power spokesperson Joel Cherry says if residents experience a power outage, they can check the online outage map to see if it's been reported and file a report if it hasn't been. Any line contact should also be reported.
2: If you see a line down in an especially sensitive area, let's say across a road, you can also call 911 to make sure we can respond as quickly as possible. So remember as well that even if a line is not visibly energized, it's not maybe sparking, it could very well still be live, and so should be treated with extreme caution, and you should maintain your distance.
1: Cherry notes the wind may impact repair times as well, as the wind prevents crews from using bucket trucks, which are often needed to complete repairs. The Weyburn Police Service has apprehended 25-year-old Weyburn man Jordan Ganzar after a warrant was issued for his arrest last week. Ganzar was wanted for charges including assault by choking and failing to comply with a no-contact order. The WPS thanks the public for their assistance. Producers here in the southeast were able to make considerable seeding progress over the past week. Discover Weyburn's Marna McManus has more.
3: According to the weekly crop report from the Saskatchewan Ministry of Agriculture, seeding is 24% complete here in the southeast, up 19% from last week. Little precipitation was recorded over the region for the past week, with the highest rainfall recorded in the Francis area at 8 millimeters. In addition to seeding, producers are busy with pre-seed herbicide spraying for weeds, land rolling, and rock picking. Calving is wrapping up and livestock producers are busy checking fences and beginning to move cattle out to pasture. For Discover Weyburn News, I'm Marna McManus.
1: 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The third annual Outlaw Buckers and Oil Kings match bronc riding event will be coming to the Ag Grounds on June 2nd. Event coordinator Robert Schmidt says the gates open up at 2 p.m., where attendees can take advantage of the food trucks and the overall vibe.
4: 3:30 p.m. our pre-show kicks off, and we'll kind of set up who the riders are, the matchups of the day, kind of the storylines of the professional rodeo season thus far, and where we're headed into the summer as our bronc match kind of kicks off the summer run for the top saddle bronc riders in the world.
1: Schmidt says since the event will be held during the Saskatchewan Oil and Gas Show once again this year, it'll serve as a networking opportunity in addition to a world-class qualifying sporting event. 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
1: The South Saskatchewan Lacrosse League schedule features a pair of home games tonight for Weyburn teams. The under-11 Weyburn Young Fellows Thrashers welcome the Moose Jaw Mustangs Red to the Whitecap Resources Center. The U-11 Thrashers are still undefeated with two wins under their belts this season. While the under-13 Weyburn Young's Equipment Thrashers host the Moose Jaw Mustangs at the Tom Zandi Sports Arena, they are still seeking their first win of the season, still only two games in. Both teams will look to defend home floor as the lacrosse season continues to ramp up across the province. The Forge FC under-15 girls are heading to Kelowna, BC this weekend to compete at the Elite 11 Canadian Club Championship. The tournament runs May 16th through 18th with seven Weyburn players set to represent the club on the national stage. Lexi Bell, Lexi Hillstead, Nora Rye, Emily Walchley, Gabriella Friesen, Madison DeWitt, and Avery DeWitt will all be making the trip west.
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1: A wind warning is in effect for the Weyburn area. Skies are mostly cloudy this afternoon with a good chance of showers, blowing dust early on with west wind gusting to 90, high 19. Similar conditions this evening with a slight chance of showers early on, skies clearing up near midnight with wind persisting gusting to 90, low 8. Sunshine tomorrow morning with a few clouds moving in the afternoon and slight chance of showers, risk of a thunderstorm with west wind gusting to 70, high 19. Increasing cloudiness on Saturday with a high of 18, rain falling on Sunday with a high of 10, and Monday will be cloudy with a high of 8. 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
6: 1 in 10. That's the number of Canadian parents who feel their kids are ready to manage money when they leave home. And this is from the parents who say they actively teach their children about financial management. Now, this finding comes from a survey conducted for My Dough. It's a free app designed to help young people learn how to manage their money. The survey identified a gap between parents talking to their offspring about money and then actually handling that money. While a large majority of the parents, 80 to 90%, say they regularly discuss money matters with their younger family members, only two-thirds feel their kids regularly work towards a financial goal. In other words, there's a 20% gap between learning and doing. And about half the kids were making independent decisions such as purchases, managing allowance, or savings before the age of 12. 1 in 6 kids have experienced the feeling of running out of money when they can't afford something they want. And mom and dad can't help themselves. 20% report they step in to fix things when the kids make a money mistake. I'm Paul Martin.
7: This is Roy Rutledge at the Weyburn Livestock Exchange. Our next cattle sale here in Weyburn is on Wednesday, May 20th. This will be a regular sale of cow cows, cow bulls, yearlings, and calves, all of which are selling at record levels now. There is a shortage of beef cattle throughout North America and will be for the next 10 years if you have cattle to market at this time of year. This will be the sale to bring them to. Just call the Weyburn Livestock Exchange at 842-4574 to get them booked in. Call now. Some people get complacent. They think that we will never fill up at this time of year, and most of the time we don't. But there have been occasions when we did that some got left out. They were surprised, shocked, and dismayed. You can avoid all this by being the first one to call in. Highest prices are always paid at auction. Weyburn Livestock, 842-4574. 842-4574.
8: A storm moving across the prairies this week is bringing extreme winds and rain to many areas. For farmers that are not dealing with excess moisture, the rain generally a welcome sight, especially for anyone with crop already in the ground. Seeding activity is starting to ramp up. The Manitoba Crop Report shows seeding is now at 13% complete. Saskatchewan's weekly crop report coming out today showing seeding is currently 16% complete. And while the high winds and rain are delaying seeding activity for many, it's important to remember to watch and monitor loads and equipment that could shift with the high winds, and to watch for potential damage to buildings and glass with objects or trees striking windows. The high winds are causing power outages, downed or damaged power lines, and of course, blowing dust and debris. Just a reminder that with the storm and high wind advisory, it's important to stay tuned to your local radio station for updates. For Golden West, I'm Glendale Allen Vossler.
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8: On the Prairie Ag Wire today, a new vision for wheat and barley plant breeding in Western Canada, following a stakeholder workshop led by the Canadian Wheat Research Coalition. Joining me on the program today to talk about it, Chair Jocelyn Valestik. And Jocelyn, to start with, talk to us about the idea behind this.
13: You know, this is still a result of the report that we had put out publicly, and that we had looked into the wheat breeding system in Canada, and we had found many gaps and risks. And so this is the next step to get all these different stakeholders together, who all really, I guess stakeholders, they have a stake in what happens next. And it's really important that we have this collaboration moving forward.
8: So who was actually involved then?
13: So we had all of the major people involved in wheat breeding, leaders in the sector. We had Agriculture and Agri-Food Canada. We had the three different universities in the Prairie Provinces, the University of Manitoba, University of Saskatchewan Crop Development Center, and the University of Alberta, as well as the Canadian Wheat Research Coalition leading the meeting. And we also had Seeds Canada there.
8: So what were maybe some key things that came out of this process?
13: Well, I think coming out of these very productive conversations were that we were more aligned than we even imagined, and that we were able to come up with a common vision. And I think that's really important, taking on something this big and thinking about transforming a sector, because a common vision that everyone can align with means that we can move in the right direction.
8: And maybe talk a little bit more specific about some of the key points that you were able to come up with.
13: So some of the guiding principles, and these are very overarching in how we move forward, is that we want delivering superior field-ready varieties, technology-driven innovation, leveraging farmer investments. Having that farmer voice in that is really important. Enabling competition and collaboration, providing stable and long-term investment, enabling a return on investment, that ROI is really important. Attracting investment and talent, we need some good breeders. Connecting plant genetics improvement continuum, so that's from the start all the way to growing it in the farmer's field. We need to make sure that we have that looped so that we get that information back to the breeders, what's happening in the field, as well as some of that really high-level innovation that happens at the beginning of the plant genetics continuum that needs to go to the next stage as well. And as well, we need supportive regulatory and commercialization system. So those are the guiding principles that were created as part of this meeting that were all agreed upon.
8: So what happens next? And how different are these guiding principles to where we are right now?
13: I don't think that they're a whole lot different, just that we need a way to move forward, and we need to really refocus on how we're going to move forward and what is going to guide that. So in essence, these guiding principles will be referred to again and again as we look at what to do next in the transformation of the wheat breeding sector in Canada.
8: So how do we move forward with these now?
13: We're going to have further conversations and collaboration with the stakeholders, including AFC. And the CWRC will be leading on this. And so stay tuned, because this is a process that will take some time. But we also want to move quite quickly, as quick as we can.
8: That's Jocelyn Velastic, chair of the Canadian Wheat Research Coalition. For Golden West, I'm Glendalee Allen Vossler.
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15: Heartland Livestock Market Report. Donnie Peacock reporting from the Swift Current Yard. 700 cattle in the sale here yesterday. This cull cow market continues to rock and roll. The type D cows, 255 to 267. There are some cows bring a little more than that. The bulk of those really good ones, 260 plus. Into the plainer cows, also some fleshy cows, 210 to 2 1/4. Canner cows, 150 to 190. If anything, the canner cow market just a pinch stronger. Onto the bull market, the good bulls, 245 to 265. We did have sales up to 285, and one even spoke over the $3 mark. The heifer at market is rocking. 3:30 to 4:30, depending on their weight, maybe a year of age variance in age. Some of them certainly look more like young cows and heiferettes, but very, very active. And it gets further smoking with a lot of breed back orders on the market as well, to put some of those real typey young cows that lost their calf back with a bull into the pair sale this on the afternoon. There was 100 pairs. Laneview Farms from La Fleche had some excellent, excellent young pairs. They traded from 8,100 to 9,600. As far away to Estevan, Saskatchewan, and Coaldale, Alberta, very brisk demand. Some decent pairs from 6,800 to 8,000, and some of the plainer cattle or older cows bringing 5 to 6,000. Upcoming, boy, everybody now is going to be considering the anniversary sale. It's the first Thursday in June, like it always is. There is some super, super breeding quality heifers booked into that one already. If you have yearlings to sell, that'll be the smoking one. And if you do need some grass cattle, oh boy, they're going to be in town first Thursday in June. That's the way it is in cattle country. Heartland Swift Current.
9: 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And on Friday, you get to kick off the weekend with your top five songs. 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
16: 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With front month feeder cattle futures trading at almost 380 US per hundredweight and live cattle just under 260 per hundredweight, both are near all-time highs. So what's the price outlook? Price trends are still pointing higher for now, and 20-year seasonal patterns suggest that feeders typically peak in August-September, while live cattle are usually between May and June. But we can't ignore the fact that prices at these levels represent a great opportunity to establish a minimum floor price for your animals. And that's the benefit of using flexible, freely traded cattle options. You can protect the downside and still participate in the upside if prices do indeed move higher. Bottom line, we don't know for sure when prices will turn around and head lower, but as one producer said to me recently, this reminds me of when canola was over $1,100 a ton or $25 a bushel. It can't stay up here forever, and I want to do something about it now. For efficient and effective cattle hedging strategies, please connect with me at davidderwin.com or 204-918-2734. 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
19: Saskatchewan and a big part of the prairies in general will be subjected to some unsettled weather over the next 5 to 7 days. I'm meteorologist Drew Lerner for the Golden West Radio Network. A deepening low-pressure center over Alberta today will come across Saskatchewan tomorrow and into Manitoba on Friday. As a result, there will be precipitation potentials for much of the province. However, the greatest amount of moisture is going to be in a region occurring mostly from Lloydminster to the Prince Albert area and then southward towards the northernmost part of the Lake Diefenbaker area. And in that corridor, we may see moisture totals that will run from maybe 20 to 35 millimeters with a possibility of a spot or two to come up with more than 50 millimeters. Now, that's the opinion on some of these models out there today. And I think that it makes sense that we could see that kind of precipitation in those areas. The rest of the province, though, will come up with lighter amounts of precipitation. In fact, some of the moisture is expected to be quite limited in the southeast part of the region, where we may end up with just trace amounts of moisture. That would be in the Cornac area, maybe Weyburn, and just to the south of Estevan. There will be a few other areas, maybe in the northeast corner of the region, that may not see that much moisture either. But we will expect that the rest of the region to pick up on 5 to 20 millimeters of moisture, and that will occur by the time we get to the end of the day on Saturday. Now, the way this is going to work, it will start off with showers and thunderstorms impacting the region, favoring the western parts of the province as we go from tonight into Thursday. As we get into Friday and on into Saturday, the low-pressure system will be in Manitoba, and we'll see colder air come southward behind this, and so rain and snow will be possible. Now, the snow is expected to be fairly wet, probably won't accumulate real well, but there may be a few areas in the northernmost parts of our region that could pick up a few inches of snow. But it's all about the moisture in general. Obviously, the northeast part of the province does not need any moisture whatsoever, and so this is going to just extend the planting delays in that part of the province. For other areas, like the southwest, some of the moisture is going to be welcome and should help to ease long-term dryness and offer a better environment for future planting emergence and establishment across the region. Temperatures will be in the 20s today in many areas, with some extremes over 30 in the southwest. We will look for temperatures to fall notably by the time we get into the heart of the weekend. Highs will be in the single digits, with lows at night flirting with zero. For the Golden West Radio Network, I'm meteorologist Drew Lerner.
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1: 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I am the president. We are hosting Ignite the Night Firefighters Cabaret May 23rd. 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
5: Strong winds continue to blow through the province, creating dust and likely causing damage. Skies are mostly cloudy this afternoon with a slight chance of showers, blowing dust early on as wind is gusting to 90, high 19. Mostly cloudy tonight with a slight chance of showers early on. Skies clearing up, but wind persists, gusting to 90, low 8. Sunshine tomorrow morning with clouds moving in the afternoon. A slight chance of showers and risk of a thunderstorm with wind gusting to 70, high 19. And cloudiness increasing on Saturday with a high of 18. Sun or storm, find the area's official forecast and stream us anywhere on the Discover Weyburn app. I'm Natasha Weeb.
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1: Good afternoon. I'm Natasha Weeb. High winds can impact power infrastructure and lead to outages. SAS Power spokesperson Joel Cherry says it also makes it difficult for crews to make repairs.
2: With extreme weather in general, but with high winds in particular, to do a lot of our work, we need to have crews up in bucket trucks. And when winds are as high as they are right now in a lot of places, it's not safe for them to do so. So certainly the wind can directly cause the outages, and it can cause challenges for us to respond to them when they do occur.
1: Cherry advises residents to check the SAS Power outage map anytime they experience an outage, and if it's not listed, report it to SAS Power. Cherry notes that any down power lines or line contact should also be reported, and people should stay at least 10 meters away from the site. Call 911 if a down line is in a sensitive location or blocking a roadway. The Weyburn Police Service has apprehended 25-year-old Weyburn man Jordan Ganzar after a warrant was issued for his arrest last week. Ganzar was wanted for charges including assault by choking and failing to comply with a no-contact order. The WPS thanks the public for their assistance. Southeast producers are busy seeding, spraying for weeds, land rolling, and rock picking. Marna McManus has more from the Saskatchewan Ministry of Agriculture's weekly crop report.
3: As of Monday, seeding was at 24% complete here in the southeast, which is a bit behind the five-year regional average of 27%. In spite of limited rainfall, topsoil moisture conditions remain mostly adequate this week. However, dry and windy conditions are reducing the surplus water, resulting in a growing number of areas reporting a shortage. And while 95% of producers are not concerned with water quality for their livestock at this time, some producers have indicated that rain would be welcome. For Discover Weyburn News, I'm Marna McManus.
1: Featuring the top 30 Saddle Bronc riders in the standings, hoping to earn their spot in the top 15 at the National Finals Rodeo, Weyburn will once again be host to a one-of-a-kind event, the only professionally sanctioned Saddle Bronc riding event in Saskatchewan. Tickets are on sale now for the third annual Outlaw Buckers and Oil Kings Match Bronc riding event coming up on June 2nd. Event coordinator Robert Schmidt.
4: We like to run our show as smooth as possible. We like to transition every section of bronc riding with some crowd interactions and some interviews and some sponsor plugs and then right back into the action. And we try to have no slowing down from start to finish. Once we crack the gate on the first one, the top 30 riders will nod their head, and then the top eight come back to our championship round against the best horses in the world. It's going to be exciting to watch.
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1: The South Saskatchewan Lacrosse League schedule features a pair of home games tonight for Weyburn teams. The under-11 Weyburn Young Fellows Thrashers welcome the Moose Jaw Mustangs Red to the Whitecap Resources Center. The U11 Thrashers are still undefeated with two wins under their belts this season. While the under-13 Weyburn Young's Equipment Thrashers host the Moose Jaw Mustangs at the Tom Zandi Sports Arena, they are still seeking their first win of the season, still only two games in. Both teams will look to defend home floor as the lacrosse season continues to ramp up across the province. The Forge FC under-15 girls are heading to Kelowna, BC this weekend to compete at the Elite 11 Canadian Club Championship. The tournament runs May 16th through 18th with seven Weyburn players set to represent the club on the national stage. Lexi Bell, Lexi Hillstead, Nora Rye, Amelie Walchley, Gabriella Friesen, Madison DeWitt, and Avery DeWitt will all be making the trip west.
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1: A wind warning is in effect for the Weyburn area. Skies are mostly cloudy this afternoon with a good chance of showers, blowing dust early on with west wind gusting to 90, high 19. Similar conditions this evening with a slight chance of showers early on. Skies clearing up near midnight with wind persisting gusting to 90, low 8. Sunshine tomorrow morning with a few clouds moving in the afternoon and slight chance of showers. Risk of a thunderstorm with west wind gusting to 70, high 19. Increasing cloudiness on Saturday with a high of 18. Rain falling on Sunday with a high of 10. And Monday will be cloudy with a high of 8. 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
6: 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So are we. Gathering news and telling stories about our community. 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
6: A wind warning in the region is expected to cause damage and even reduced visibility due to dust. This afternoon will be mostly cloudy with a good chance of showers, blowing dust early on with wind gusting to 90 and a high of 19. Mostly cloudy this evening with a slight chance of showers, clearing up near midnight with wind persisting gusting to 90 and a low of 8. Sunny tomorrow morning with some clouds moving in the afternoon. A slight chance of showers with a risk of a thunderstorm, wind gusting to 70 and a high of 19. And Saturday we'll see increasing cloudiness and a high of 19. Stay weather ready, stream us anytime, anywhere by downloading the Discover Weyburn app. I'm Natasha Weeb.
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1: 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He's hit it well. It is gone.
0: 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And Merritt Ford.
1: Got him! Strikes out Cody Bellinger, and the Blue Jays have done it.
0: 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It's time for your Weyburn Credit Union Community Events Calendar. 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
5: Strong winds continue to blow through the province, creating dust and likely causing damage. Skies are mostly cloudy this afternoon with a slight chance of showers, blowing dust early on as wind is gusting to 90, high 19. Mostly cloudy tonight with a slight chance of showers early on. Skies clearing up but wind persists, gusting to 90, low 8. Sunshine tomorrow morning with clouds moving in the afternoon. A slight chance of showers and risk of a thunderstorm with wind gusting to 70, high 19. And cloudiness increasing on Saturday with a high of 18. Sun or storm, find the area's official forecast and stream us anywhere on the Discover Weyburn app. I'm Natasha Weeb.
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1: 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SAS Power spokesperson Joel Cherry has more on when to report an outage and how crews respond coming up. And the Weyburn Police Service apprehending a wanted suspect. 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
1: Good afternoon. I'm Natasha Weeb. Sask Power is monitoring power services as strong winds create warnings province-wide and can even affect crews' abilities to make repairs. Sask Power spokesperson Joel Cherry says it's important that outages are reported to Sask Power.
2: If your power is out, it's always a good idea to let us know. The first thing you could do is check saskpower.com/outages. If the outage is marked on the outage map, then it has been reported. You don't necessarily need to call it in. A time you may need to, if we're reporting that the power is back on and yours remains off, that's when you want to call us.
1: Downed power lines or lines contacted by trees or other large debris must also be reported. And people should keep a distance of at least 10 meters, even if the line doesn't appear to be energized. Cherry says lines in sensitive locations like across roadways can even be reported to 911 to ensure a quick response. The Weyburn Police Service has apprehended 25-year-old Weyburn man Jordan Ganzar after a warrant was issued for his arrest last week. Ganzar was wanted for charges including assault by choking and failing to comply with a no-contact order. The WPS thanks the public for their assistance. The weekly crop report from the Saskatchewan Ministry of Agriculture is showing more progress for area producers. Here's Marna McManus with more.
3: The period of May 5th to 11th saw seeding progress go from 5% to 24%. Pulse crops have jumped ahead of cereals and are leading in seeding completion this week, with field peas at 54%, chickpeas at 44%, and lentils at 33%. Farmers could still do with some rain, though. Topsoil moisture conditions remain mostly adequate this week, even though dry and windy conditions are reducing the surplus water, resulting in a growing number of areas reporting a shortage. For Discover Weyburn News, I'm Marna McManus.
1: Once again taking place during the Saskatchewan Oil and Gas Show on Tuesday, June 2nd, the third annual Outlaw Buckers and Oil Kings Match Bronc Riding event is coming to Weyburn. Event coordinator Robert Schmidt says in addition to being a professional qualifying rodeo event featuring the top riders and horses in the world, it'll be a true community event.
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1: The South Saskatchewan Lacrosse League schedule features a pair of home games tonight for Weyburn teams. The under-11 Weyburn Young Fellows Thrashers welcome the Moose Jaw Mustangs Red to the Whitecap Resources Center. The U11 Thrashers are still undefeated with two wins under their belts this season. While the under-13 Weyburn Young's Equipment Thrashers host the Moose Jaw Mustangs at the Tom Zandi Sports Arena, they are still seeking their first win of the season, still only two games in. Both teams will look to defend home floor as the lacrosse season continues to ramp up across the province. The Forge FC under-15 girls are heading to Kelowna, BC this weekend to compete at the Elite 11 Canadian Club Championship. The tournament runs May 16th through 18th with seven Weyburn players set to represent the club on the national stage. Lexi Bell, Lexi Hillstead, Nora Rye, Amelie Walchley, Gabriella Friesen, Madison DeWitt, and Avery DeWitt will all be making the trip west.
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1: A wind warning and a dust storm warning are in effect for the Weyburn area. Skies are mostly cloudy this afternoon with a good chance of showers. Blowing dust early on with west wind gusting to 90, high 19. Similar conditions this evening with a slight chance of showers early on. Skies clearing up near midnight with wind persisting gusting to 90, low 8. Sunshine tomorrow morning with a few clouds moving in the afternoon and slight chance of showers. Risk of a thunderstorm with west wind gusting to 70, high 19. Increasing cloudiness on Saturday with a high of 18. Rain falling on Sunday with a high of 10. And Monday will be cloudy with a high of 8. 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
7: A wind warning in the region is expected to cause damage and even reduced visibility due to dust. This afternoon will be mostly cloudy with a good chance of showers, blowing dust early on with wind gusting to 90 and a high of 19. Mostly cloudy this evening with a slight chance of showers, clearing up near midnight with wind persisting gusting to 90 and a low of 8. Sunny tomorrow morning with some clouds moving in the afternoon. A slight chance of showers with a risk of a thunderstorm, wind gusting to 70 and a high of 19. And Saturday we'll see increasing cloudiness and a high of 19. Stay weather ready, stream us anytime, anywhere by downloading the Discover Weyburn app. I'm Natasha Weeb.
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5: Strong winds continue to blow through the province, creating dust and likely causing damage. Skies are mostly cloudy this afternoon with a slight chance of showers. Blowing dust early on as wind is gusting to 90, high 19. Mostly cloudy tonight with a slight chance of showers early on. Skies clearing up but wind persists, gusting to 90, low 8. Sunshine tomorrow morning with clouds moving in the afternoon. A slight chance of showers and risk of a thunderstorm with wind gusting to 70, high 19. And cloudiness increasing on Saturday with a high of 18. Sun or storm, find the area's official forecast and stream us anywhere on the Discover Wayburn app. I'm Natasha Weeb.
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1: 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Marna McManus has more coming up. 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
1: Good afternoon. I'm Natasha Weeb. A spring storm bringing high wind speeds to much of southern Saskatchewan could have an impact on power infrastructure. SAS Power spokesperson Joel Cherry says if residents experience a power outage, they can check the online outage map to see if it's been reported and file a report if it hasn't been. Any line contact should also be reported.
2: If you see a line down in an especially sensitive area, let's say across a road, you can also call 911 to make sure we can respond as quickly as possible. So remember as well that even if a line is not visibly energized, it's not maybe sparking, it could very well still be live, and so should be treated with extreme caution, and you should maintain your distance.
1: Cherry notes the wind may impact repair times as well, as the wind prevents crews from using bucket trucks, which are often needed to complete repairs. The Weyburn Police Service has apprehended 25-year-old Weyburn man Jordan Ganzar after a warrant was issued for his arrest last week. Ganzar was wanted for charges including assault by choking and failing to comply with a no-contact order. The WPS thanks the public for their assistance. Producers here in the southeast were able to make considerable seeding progress over the past week. Discover Weyburn's Marna McManus has more.
3: According to the weekly crop report from the Saskatchewan Ministry of Agriculture, seeding is 24% complete here in the southeast, up 19% from last week. Little precipitation was recorded over the region for the past week, with the highest rainfall recorded in the Francis area at 8 millimeters. In addition to seeding, producers are busy with pre-seed herbicide spraying for weeds, land rolling, and rock picking. Calving is wrapping up and livestock producers are busy checking fences and beginning to move cattle out to pasture. For Discover Weyburn News, I'm Marna McManus.
1: 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The third annual Outlaw Buckers and Oil Kings match bronc riding event will be coming to the Ag Grounds on June 2nd. Event coordinator Robert Schmidt says the gates open up at 2 p.m., where attendees can take advantage of the food trucks and the overall vibe.
4: 3:30 p.m. our pre-show kicks off, and we'll kind of set up who the riders are, the matchups of the day, kind of the storylines of the professional rodeo season thus far, and where we're headed into the summer as our bronc match kind of kicks off the summer run for the top saddle bronc riders in the world.
1: Schmidt says since the event will be held during the Saskatchewan Oil and Gas Show once again this year, it'll serve as a networking opportunity in addition to a world-class qualifying sporting event. 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
1: The South Saskatchewan Lacrosse League schedule features a pair of home games tonight for Weyburn teams. The under-11 Weyburn Young Fellows Thrashers welcome the Moose Jaw Mustangs Red to the Whitecap Resources Center. The U-11 Thrashers are still undefeated with two wins under their belts this season. While the under-13 Weyburn Young's Equipment Thrashers host the Moose Jaw Mustangs at the Tom Zandi Sports Arena, they are still seeking their first win of the season, still only two games in. Both teams will look to defend home floor as the lacrosse season continues to ramp up across the province. The Forge FC under-15 girls are heading to Kelowna, BC this weekend to compete at the Elite 11 Canadian Club Championship. The tournament runs May 16th through 18th with seven Weyburn players set to represent the club on the national stage. Lexi Bell, Lexi Hillstead, Nora Rye, Emily Walchley, Gabriella Friesen, Madison DeWitt, and Avery DeWitt will all be making the trip west.
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1: A wind warning and a dust storm warning are in effect for the Weyburn area. Skies are mostly cloudy this afternoon with a good chance of showers. Blowing dust early on with west wind gusting to 90, high 19. Similar conditions this evening with a slight chance of showers early on. Skies clearing up near midnight with wind persisting gusting to 90, low 8. Sunshine tomorrow morning with a few clouds moving in the afternoon and slight chance of showers. Risk of a thunderstorm with west wind gusting to 70, high 19. Increasing cloudiness on Saturday with a high of 18. Rain falling on Sunday with a high of 10. And Monday will be cloudy with a high of 8. 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

0: Uncle Cracker's remake of the Dobie Gray classic, Drift Away. Saskatchewan's best music. Nice to have you here this afternoon. I'm Barry Weiss, and I guess I don't need to tell you this, but we are getting some pretty serious wind and rain in the province today. Windy, particularly down south. Estevan and Coronach have already had gusts of over 100 kilometers an hour this afternoon, and the rest of us are not far behind. Damaging winds, travel is difficult. Please take care out there, and if you need to check on power outages at all, Sask Power does a very good job of updates on their social media sites, so you can check there. When will this all end? We'll give you the possible answer to that in just a moment, and more of Saskatchewan's best music is coming up with Grand Funk Railroad in a few minutes. Chilliwack is on the way, and Dan Hartman is next.
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6: A wind warning in the region is expected to cause damage and even reduced visibility due to dust. This afternoon will be mostly cloudy with a good chance of showers, blowing dust early on with wind gusting to 90 and a high of 19. Mostly cloudy this evening with a slight chance of showers, clearing up near midnight with wind persisting gusting to 90 and a low of 8. Sunny tomorrow morning with some clouds moving in the afternoon. A slight chance of showers with a risk of a thunderstorm, wind gusting to 70 and a high of 19. And Saturday we'll see increasing cloudiness and a high of 19. 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

0: Saskatchewan's best music. That's Alanis Morissette. And I'm Barry Weiss with the Queen of Soul minutes away, Aretha Franklin, coming up, and the Stampeders, too. Stanley Cup playoffs tonight, a pair of big games. It's game number 5 between the Canadiens and the Sabres. As a Canadian hockey fan, not a Habs fan necessarily, but just a fan of hockey in our country, it would be great to see a Canadian team move on. So I'm pulling for the Habs tonight. And this is a big game, too. Vegas and Anaheim tonight. The Golden Knights lead the series 3-2, so they can wrap it up with a win this evening. We'll have the score, the stories, and the latest on the wind first thing tomorrow morning, right here with Rob Carney in the morning.
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4: Strong winds continue to blow through the province, creating dust and likely causing damage. Skies are mostly cloudy this afternoon with a slight chance of showers, blowing dust early on as wind is gusting to 90, high 19. Mostly cloudy tonight with a slight chance of showers early on. Skies clearing up but wind persists, gusting to 90, low 8. Sunshine tomorrow morning with clouds moving in the afternoon. A slight chance of showers and risk of a thunderstorm with wind gusting to 70, high 19. And cloudiness increasing on Saturday with a high of 18. Sun or storm, find the area's official forecast and stream us anywhere on the Discover Weyburn app. I'm Natasha Weeb.
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Saskatchewan's best music. I'm Barry Weiss. Thanks for being here on The Drive Home. You know, I'm sure with the wind blowing like it is today, some of us will be grabbing some pretty incredible pictures on the old cell phone. Share them with us. Post them on the Rod Carney in the Morning Facebook page and join Carnes first thing tomorrow for the latest on this wind. Freeway of Love. It's Aretha Franklin.

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1: High winds today may impact power infrastructure. SAS Power spokesperson Joel Cherry has more on when to report an outage and how crews respond coming up. And the Weyburn Police Service apprehending a wanted suspect. 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
1: Good afternoon. I'm Natasha Weeb. High winds can impact power infrastructure and lead to outages. SaskPower spokesperson Joel Cherry says it also makes it difficult for crews to make repairs.
2: With extreme weather in general, but with high winds in particular, to do a lot of our work, we need to have crews up in bucket trucks. And when winds are as high as they are right now in a lot of places, it's not safe for them to do so. So certainly the wind can directly cause the outages, and it can cause challenges for us to respond to them when they do occur.
1: Cherry advises residents to check the SaskPower outage map anytime they experience an outage, and if it's not listed, report it to SaskPower. Cherry notes that any down power lines or line contact should also be reported, and people should stay at least 10 meters away from the site. Call 911 if a down line is in a sensitive location or blocking a roadway. The Weyburn Police Service has apprehended 25-year-old Weyburn man Jordan Ganzar after a warrant was issued for his arrest last week. Ganzar was wanted for charges including assault by choking and failing to comply with a no-contact order. The WPS thanks the public for their assistance. Southeast producers are busy seeding, spraying for weeds, land rolling, and rock picking. Marna McManus has more from the Saskatchewan Ministry of Agriculture's weekly crop report.
3: As of Monday, seeding was at 24% complete here in the southeast, which is a bit behind the five-year regional average of 27%. In spite of limited rainfall, topsoil moisture conditions remain mostly adequate this week. However, dry and windy conditions are reducing the surplus water, resulting in a growing number of areas reporting a shortage. And while 95% of producers are not concerned with water quality for their livestock at this time, some producers have indicated that rain would be welcome. For Discover Weyburn News, I'm Marna McManus.
1: Featuring the top 30 Saddle Bronc riders in the standings, hoping to earn their spot in the top 15 at the National Finals Rodeo, Weyburn will once again be host to a one-of-a-kind event, the only professionally sanctioned Saddle Bronc riding event in Saskatchewan. Tickets are on sale now for the third annual Outlaw Buckers and Oil Kings Match Bronc riding event coming up on June 2nd. Event coordinator Robert Schmidt.
4: We like to run our show as smooth as possible. We like to transition every section of bronc riding with some crowd interactions and some interviews and some sponsor plugs and then right back into the action. And we try to have no slowing down from start to finish. Once we crack the gate on the first one, the top 30 riders will nod their head and then the top eight come back to our championship round against the best horses in the world. It's going to be exciting to watch.
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1: The South Saskatchewan Lacrosse League schedule features a pair of home games tonight for Weyburn teams. The under 11 Weyburn Young Fellows Thrashers welcome the Moose Jaw Mustangs Red to the Whitecap Resources Center. The U11 Thrashers are still undefeated with two wins under their belts this season. While the under 13 Weyburn Young's Equipment Thrashers host the Moose Jaw Mustangs at the Tom Zandi Sports Arena, they are still seeking their first win of the season, still only two games in. Both teams will look to defend home floor as the lacrosse season continues to ramp up across the province. The Forge FC under 15 girls are heading to Kelowna, BC this weekend to compete at the Elite 11 Canadian Club Championship. The tournament runs May 16th through 18th with seven Weyburn players set to represent the club on the national stage. Lexi Bell, Lexi Hillstead, Nora Rye, Amelie Walchley, Gabriella Friesen, Madison DeWitt, and Avery DeWitt will all be making the trip west.
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1: A wind warning and a dust storm warning are in effect for the Weyburn area. Skies are mostly cloudy this afternoon with a good chance of showers, blowing dust early on with west wind gusting to 90, high 19. Similar conditions this evening with a slight chance of showers early on, skies clearing up near midnight with wind persisting gusting to 90, low 8. Sunshine tomorrow morning with a few clouds moving in the afternoon and slight chance of showers, risk of a thunderstorm with west wind gusting to 70, high 19. Increasing cloudiness on Saturday with a high of 18, rain falling on Sunday with a high of 10, and Monday will be cloudy with a high of 8. 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

0: From one of the biggest albums of the 1980s, Phil Collins' Face Value, that's In the Air Tonight, one of the greatest hits of all time. Windy and wet in Saskatchewan today. When will this all end? We'll try to answer that for you in a sec, and REO Speedwagon is just around the corner. Stanley Cup playoffs tonight, a pair of big games, Game 5 between the Canadiens and the Sabres. You know, I'm not really a Habs fan, but I'd like to see Montreal win, because it would be great to keep a Canadian team alive in the hunt for the Cup. You know, and this is a big game too. Vegas and Anaheim tonight. The Golden Knights lead that one 3-2, so they can wrap it up with a win this evening. We'll have the scores and the stories and lots more tomorrow morning right here with Rob Carney in the morning.
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9: A wind warning in the region is expected to cause damage and even reduced visibility due to dust. This afternoon will be mostly cloudy with a good chance of showers, blowing dust early on with wind gusting to 90 and a high of 19. Mostly cloudy this evening with a slight chance of showers, clearing up near midnight with wind persisting gusting to 90 and a low of 8. Sunny tomorrow morning with some clouds moving in the afternoon. A slight chance of showers with a risk of a thunderstorm, wind gusting to 70 and a high of 19. And Saturday, we'll see increasing cloudiness and a high of 19. 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

0: From Canada's west coast, Tawasin, BC's 5440, Saskatchewan's best music. 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U2 is on the way, and Andy Kim is next.
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5: A wind warning and a dust storm warning are in effect for the Weyburn area. Skies are mostly cloudy tonight with a good chance of showers early on, clearing up near midnight with wind gusting to 90, low 8. Sunshine tomorrow becoming a mix of sun and clouds in the afternoon, a slight chance of showers and risk of a thunderstorm. Wind will gust to 70 with a high of 19. And Saturday we'll see sunshine with a high of 19. Stay weather ready, stream us anytime, anywhere by downloading the Discover Weyburn app. I'm Natasha Weeb.
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You know, as a younger brother, I'm sometimes envious of the things my older brother gets to do. For example, last year he saw these guys at the Sphere in Vegas. How cool would that be? U2, with or without you, one of the greatest hits of all time.

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1: Have you surrendered your life to God to the point that you're willing to say to Him, Lord, I don't know what you want to do with my life, but I'm available for you to do whatever you want. You know what He's listening for? He's listening for you to say this. Here am I, Lord. Whatever you will and purpose and plan for my life, whatever you want to achieve in my life through me, I'm available, God, for you. You don't know what God will do with you in your life, no matter what your age, no matter what's going on in your life, if you just surrender your life to Him and tell Him, listen, not most of it. You see, giving most of my life is not giving myself. It's giving all of ourselves.
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1: Good afternoon. I'm Natasha Weeb. Sask Power is monitoring power services as strong winds create warnings province-wide and can even affect crews' abilities to make repairs. Sask Power spokesperson Joel Cherry says it's important that outages are reported to Sask Power.
2: If your power is out, it's always a good idea to let us know. The first thing you could do is check saskpower.com/outages. If the outage is marked on the outage map and it has been reported, you don't necessarily need to call it in. A time you may need to, if we're reporting that the power is back on and yours remains off, that's when you want to call us.
1: Downed power lines or lines contacted by trees or other large debris must also be reported. And people should keep a distance of at least 10 meters, even if the line doesn't appear to be energized. Cherry says lines in sensitive locations like across roadways can even be reported to 911 to ensure a quick response. The Weyburn Police Service has apprehended 25-year-old Weyburn man Jordan Ganzar after a warrant was issued for his arrest last week. Ganzar was wanted for charges including assault by choking and failing to comply with a no-contact order. The WPS thanks the public for their assistance. The weekly crop report from the Saskatchewan Ministry of Agriculture is showing more progress for area producers. Here's Marna McManus with more.
3: The period of May 5th to 11th saw seeding progress go from 5% to 24%. Pulse crops have jumped ahead of cereals and are leading in seeding completion this week, with field peas at 54%, chickpeas at 44%, and lentils at 33%. Farmers could still do with some rain, though. Topsoil moisture conditions remain mostly adequate this week, even though dry and windy conditions are reducing the surplus water, resulting in a growing number of areas reporting a shortage. For Discover Weyburn News, I'm Marna McManus.
1: Once again taking place during the Saskatchewan Oil and Gas Show on Tuesday, June 2nd, the third annual Outlaw Buckers and Oil Kings Match Bronc Riding event is coming to Weyburn. Event coordinator Robert Schmidt says in addition to being a professional qualifying rodeo event featuring the top riders and horses in the world, it'll be a true community event.
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1: The South Saskatchewan Lacrosse League schedule features a pair of home games tonight for Weyburn teams. The under-11 Weyburn Young Fellows Thrashers welcome the Moose Jaw Mustangs Red to the Whitecap Resources Center. The U11 Thrashers are still undefeated with two wins under their belts this season. While the under-13 Weyburn Young's Equipment Thrashers host the Moose Jaw Mustangs at the Tom Zandi Sports Arena, they are still seeking their first win of the season, still only two games in. Both teams will look to defend home floor as the lacrosse season continues to ramp up across the province. The Forge FC under-15 girls are heading to Kelowna, BC this weekend to compete at the Elite 11 Canadian Club Championship. The tournament runs May 16th through 18th with seven Weyburn players set to represent the club on the national stage. Lexi Bell, Lexi Hillstead, Nora Rye, Amelie Walchley, Gabriella Friesen, Madison DeWitt, and Avery DeWitt will all be making the trip west.
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1: A wind warning and dust storm warning are in effect over the Weyburn area. Skies are mostly cloudy this evening with a slight chance of showers early on, clearing up near midnight with west wind gusting to 90 and a low of 8. Sunshine tomorrow morning before some clouds move in the afternoon with a slight chance of showers. Risk of a thunderstorm with west wind gusting to 70 and a high of 19. Saturday we'll see sunshine with a high of 19. Rain falling on Sunday, windy with a high of 6. And periods of rain on Monday with a high of plus 5. 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

0: Classic Stones for the drive home. Start Me Up, one of the greatest hits of all time. I'm Barry Weiss. From the 60s, a great memory from Bill Withers is on the way. Also, the Guess Who and Aha in just a moment. Boy, with that wind and rain this afternoon, a big tip of the cap to the folks who need to work outside in this kind of weather, because that is really tough in this stuff. When can we expect it to level out? The answer to that in a moment.
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6: A wind warning and a dust storm warning are in effect for the Weyburn area. Skies are mostly cloudy tonight with a good chance of showers early on. Clearing up near midnight with wind gusting to 90, low 8. Sunshine tomorrow becoming a mix of sun and clouds in the afternoon. A slight chance of showers and risk of a thunderstorm. Wind will gust to 70 with a high of 19. And Saturday we'll see sunshine with a high of 19. Stay weather ready. 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

0: Hey, listen, if you missed it, another NHL coach got canned today. Yesterday it was Craig Berube losing his job in Toronto. This time Chris Knobloch of the Edmonton Oilers, who's from Imperial, Saskatchewan. He was let go earlier today. After making back-to-back Stanley Cup finals, which is good, the Oilers went out in the first round this spring, which is bad, and it cost him his job, I guess. Coaching in the NHL, that's a tough gig, you know? Two games on the ice tonight in the Stanley Cup playoffs, Vegas and Anaheim, 3-2. In that series for the Golden Knights, and Montreal and Buffalo rolling again this evening, tied at 2-2, and that game started just minutes ago.
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5: A wind warning and a dust storm warning are in effect for the Weyburn area. Skies are mostly cloudy tonight with a good chance of showers early on, clearing up near midnight with wind gusting to 90, low 8. Sunshine tomorrow becoming a mix of sun and clouds in the afternoon, a slight chance of showers and risk of a thunderstorm. Wind will gust to 70 with a high of 19. And Saturday we'll see sunshine with a high of 19. Stay weather ready, stream us anytime, anywhere by downloading the Discover Weyburn app. I'm Natasha Weeb.
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